from his fifth studio self-titled album. That was the latest from Parker McCollum. Staying put at number 30 with Killing Me. And you got Fitz playing all the hits. And, you know, we've been talking about competition all week, Ellen, but maybe the toughest person you will ever compete against is the one looking back at you in the mirror. You know, maybe you're chasing a brand new job, a big goal, a fresh start, or maybe you're just trying to be a little better than you were yesterday. Sometimes winning is just refusing to quit. And speaking of somebody who knows a thing or two about chasing the next chapter, here's Taylor Swift at number 29 with I Knew It. I Knew

Competition we call the Country Top 40 Countdown. Even Taylor Swift can fall back 16 spots. Wow. And right now, I'm going to tell you, you won't find a guy who works as hard as this next one. The James Brown of country music, they call him. Wow. I feel good. Jump back, go kiss myself. That's right. Corey Kent working hard at number 28 with Empty Words.

0: Making the move up three places to number 28 with Empty Words is Corey Kent. How are you? Hope you're having a great weekend. Can't believe it, the last weekend of September. And my name is Mr. Fitz, host of this Country Top 40 Countdown. And I'll tell you what, we'd like to take a moment to honor the men and women who serve our country with our troop salute. But this weekend's a little bit different. We want to honor some of the families and mothers who have made an unimaginable sacrifice. 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
1: This is Green Beret Bob. Fitz is my son. I proudly served my country from 66 through 72 with the Army Special Forces. We live in a land of the free because of our brave men and women, past and present. This is our troop salute.
0: And just like every troop salute, this one deserves our heart. 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With all the love and gratitude we've got, I'm telling you, this CT40 Troop Salute is just for you.

0: 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And coming up, we've been talking about what you're chasing in life, but Chase Matthew just hit me with something I didn't expect. Because, you know, maybe being a champion isn't always about what you're chasing next. Maybe it's about something a whole lot closer to home. And Chase Matthew explains, coming up on CT 40 with Fitz.
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14: Country Weather. Tonight, temperatures will fall back to the upper 50s, low 60s. Another cool night is ahead under mainly clear skies. We get these cool mornings, and then it gets a bit hot in the afternoon. In fact, more low 90s are expected tomorrow for your Monday, and more low and mid-90s for much of next week. I'm meteorologist Matt Standridge. 97
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1: What's going on, KP? Kevin Powers right there, member of the Fitz fam on the Country Top 40 Countdown, and we're playing the hits all the way from Texas to San Diego, California, back to San Antonio, Texas, all the way over to London, England. May the hits always be with you. Here's Kevin Powers and Shaboozy right now, number 27, with

0: on from Kevin Powers and Shaboozy, making their way up two to number 27. You know, in life, a lot of people chase that finish line, but Cody Johnson, he'd probably rather chase it from the saddle. At number 26, here's Kojo with Horseback on the Country Top 40 with Fitz.
1: He's a ranch hand in a pinch, man. Hotter than the red on the cattle brand. Cause she's a gold digger with a quick trigger. A cast iron skillet swinging lid flipper. Now he's a double wide on the county line. Sipping on a six pack of Lone Star Light. She did him dirty, took him to the cleaners.

0: Horseback.
1: Cody Johnson holding strong at number 26 with Horseback. You know, we're always talking about chasing the next big thing, but Chase Matthew reminded me, you know, sometimes you don't have to go anywhere to make a difference. Chase Matthew says, hey, Fitz, you don't have to leave your small town to be a hero. There's plenty of small town heroes. The firefighters, the first responders, the guy that's just making breakfast for everybody at the local, you know, mom and pop shop, right? The donut shop, everybody where they go to have their coffee in the morning. And if you're from a small town, hold that pride in tight. At number 25, Chase Matthew holding it down.

27 to number 25 for Chase Matthew and Holding It Down. Ooh, can you feel it? They're saying fall is on the way from Maple Leaf, Pennsylvania, all the way to Portage, Arkansas. That's right, we're playing you the hits of the fall, y'all. My name is Fitz, picking up this countdown song number 24 with Anytime Soon from Jason.

0: Dean Williams on his way up four spots to number 24 with Anytime Soon. And you know what that means? He's going to get the big old blue ribbon award for the Leap of the Week. That's right. Way to go, Jay. You get the Leap of the Week award. So wherever you are right now, at home, at work, in the car, listening on your radio station app, let me grab my air horn. I'm going to need your participation. All right. And all we got to do is get together and you just help me give Jason Aldean a big old Attaboy! Your Leap of the Week is brought to you by T-Mobile. You know, the music industry is exactly that, an industry. It's like a machine that never stops turning. Artists come in and they go out, right? You can hear them one day and they're gone the next. A song comes out that we love and then a brand new one arrives to replace it. It is such an incredibly tough grind to be creative and be fresh and successful for even 1 year, let alone 25 years like Blake Shelton. So I asked Blake, I mean, how does he keep putting out the hits after all this time?
1: I've never been happier in my life. And I said a couple of years ago that, you know, I'm to the point in my life that I want to make the records that mean something to me, and I want to make them with people that I love. And that's what I've been doing, man. And I love this song. I love the message. I love how positive it is, and I'm just really proud of it.
0: Sounds like a great recipe to me. Make the music you love with the people you love. Blake's got it figured out, y'all, and he's such a good human being. He's on deck at number 23 with Let Him In Anyway.
2: Hey.

Blake Shelton inching up one to number 23 with such a beautiful song, Let Him In Anyway. We're going to continue the hits on the Country Top 40 with Fitz by climbing the countdown and looking for a little medicine along the way, just in case you got some of those allergy sniffles. Here's Megan Maroney moving up to number 22 this week on the Country Top 40 with Medicine.

0: Medicine from Megan Maroney, checking in at number 22 after pushing forward three spots. Coming up on the Country Top 40 with Fitz. If life has ever knocked you flat, man, this one's for you. We're headed down into the CT 40 Bowl for three songs that all have one thing in common. They know what it feels like to get hit hard and then get back up anyway. And one of these, man, you may have forgotten just how hard it's really going to hit you. We're cracking open the CT 40 Vault after this, all right? Come on! We're going down to the vault! Follow me! I know the way!
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0: What's up, y'all? It's Fitz, the guy who plays the hits from the Country Top 40 Countdown, and this might be my favorite time of the year. Football's back. 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
3: Tonight, temperatures will fall back to the upper 50s, low 60s. Another cool night is ahead under mainly clear skies. We get these cool mornings, and then it gets a bit hot in the afternoon. In fact, more low 90s are expected tomorrow for your Monday, and more low and mid 90s for much of next week. I'm meteorologist Matt Standridge.

0: with You're Wild from Russell Dickerson, cranking it up two more to number 21. And hey there, what's up? It's Fitz. Time that we hop up from our lawn chairs, get a little, a couple of steps in maybe, as we head down to hear some amazing country music history in Bob Kingsley's CT40 vault. He's the guy who started this, every bit of this. He started it all. I'm standing on holy, sacred country music ground right now. And these trips aren't free. As always, your ticket to the vault was purchased by my friends at T-Mobile this weekend. Thank y'all. And since we've been talking about competition all weekend, I went digging for three songs that sound like somebody who just refuses to stay down. You know what I mean? All right. Eyeball up to the security scanner. I'm going to walk up to the eye retina scanner, see if it's going to let me in.
1: Hello, Fitz. Please step in front of the retina eye scanner.
0: Well, hello. How are you? You sound chipper this weekend. That's good.
1: You look like a tight end.
0: Do I? Okay. I like that. I really hope that's just a football comment, but I think I would appreciate either one of them. Thank you.
1: Access granted.
0: And look at that. We're in. All right, folks. First stop, 1982. E.T. was taking over movie theaters.
2: E.T. Phone home.
0: This song, Thriller, was about to take over the world.

Country Radio. Hank Williams Jr. had a song for anybody who knew how to take a hit and just keep on going. It's become one of country music's great anthems of self-reliance and survival.

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Ain't that the truth? And we're walking another 17 years toward the present. Please watch your step. We're going to go to 1999, the year that Toby Keith had something to say to everybody who ever doubted him. And this one would go down to become one of the signature songs of his career. Come on, say it with me.

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How do you like me now? Sometimes the best way to answer the people who counted you out is just to keep on going and maybe you sing a song. Now we're going to head to a whole lot closer to the present, to Drew Baldridge and a song that puts this week's entire vault into a few words, if you know what I mean. Life gets hard. People get knocked down, but tough people

0: Drew Baldridge with Tough People. Three different eras, three different songs, but every one of them sounds like somebody refusing to stay down. Don't let anybody hold you down. And I can't believe it. Our time is up in the vault for this weekend, but I'm going to be right here with you. Same time, same place. All right. And your ticket to the vault was brought to you by my amazing friends at T-Mobile. All right. 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And if you can give me a hand, I'm going to need a big old push this weekend. We're going to get this giant test size of a door to shut right behind us. Come on.
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0: Thank you. 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

0: y'all. We're back in it. You got Fitz playing all the hits. And for the next couple of hours, forget the noise. This is your weekend, your music. The 40 songs country fans cannot get enough of right now. Some of them are about to blow up. Some are just hanging on for dear life. And one of them is walking out of here with the biggest country song in the world. So if I were you, I'd turn it up. Text somebody you shouldn't. Take the long way home. Whatever you got to do, just don't go anywhere. Because you know what? We have built this tradition together. And we are continuing this tradition together of the most impactful countdown in country music. The Country Top 40 with Fitz rolls on.
1: Number 20.
0: It's Graylin James kicking off the third hour of the countdown right now with a song that'll make you just stop in your tracks. Listen to the lyrics. Brilliantly written for Mr. Graylin. It's called Water at a Wedding. Well,

0: Water at a Wedding from Graylin James, up two places to number 20. And if you've listened to me for any amount of time, then you definitely know that I have a 1996 Ford Eddie Bauer Bronco that I love, although I'm having a problem with the alternator right now. It's draining my battery. I got to fix that. Anyway, I frequently bond with Corey Kent over his love of his Ford Bronco, but when I found out there was another artist who was in the Bronco family, I got straight on the phone and I called John Party.
1: What up? It's Fitz. How you doing?
2: I'm good. How you doing?
1: Man, I'm just chilling. I don't know if you know this. Do you know I have a 96 Bronco and you have a 78 Bronco? Is that right?
2: Very. Yes, that's correct.
1: See, we've been brothers a long time, but now we are really united brothers since we both have Broncos.
2: Bronco brother.
0: Bronco Brothers for life. It's official. Now I just need to get the two of them together and see whose Bronco comes out on top, because it's competition weekend of the Country Top 40. Every weekend is a competition. After all, John Party's at number 19 this week.

John Party making a move up one to number 19 with Boots Off. You know, Ella Langley and Co Wetzel are back in the saddle for the second time. Their latest collaboration, Jaded, is their first collaboration since 2023. They co-wrote this one with Ernest and Jordan Schmidt, brilliant songwriters. And this weekend, it's Jaded from Co Wetzel and Ella checking in, number

Langley going up three, the number 18 with Jaded. And now this dude isn't trying to sound like anybody else. Hudson Westbrook is building his own lane. I'm going to say it again. He is the country music Justin Bieber right now, and a billion streams in 18 months. Yeah, people are finding it. They are finding it big time. Texas country, you got a little heart in there and a love story that doesn't need overthinking. Up to number 17, Hudson Westbrook. Painted You Pretty on the Country Top 40 with Fitz.

0: song, Painted You Pretty, from Hudson Westbrook, stepping up one to number 17. Welcome to the Country Top 40 with Fitz, playing all the hits. And coming up, there's a little rescue cat down in Alabama named Dobby. And one look at this dude, and you're going to have some questions, all right? That's all I'm saying. Let's just say he showed up with something that the rest of the cats didn't get. And a lot of humans didn't really understand it either. And now the internet is obsessed. I do the good stuff every weekend because good feels good. Get ready to meet Dobby with the good stuff after this.
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7: Tonight, temperatures will fall back to the upper 50s, low 60s. Another cool night is ahead under mainly clear skies. We get these cool mornings, and then it gets a bit hot in the afternoon. In fact, more low 90s are expected tomorrow for your Monday, and more low and mid-90s for much of next week. I'm meteorologist Matt Standridge. 97 OKK,
1: Country Top 40. We're back to the countdown now, doing it from the original CT40 studios deep in the heart of Texas. That's right, the same place where Bob Kingsley introduced the hits for over 30 years. And here I am, sitting in his room, behind his mic, in his seat, and the hits continue. Here's Hardy, Morgan Wallen, Eric Church, and Tim McGraw. What a lineup this is. They're at number 16 with MacArthur. Nice.

that song. That's a country song right there. Hardy, Morgan Wallen, Eric Church, and Tim McGraw. What a lineup. MacArthur going up one to number 16. And now Jelly Roll said something this week that made a lot of us go, wait a second. What? He has lived more of his music dreams than he ever imagined. And now he's praying about what God wants him to do next. He's being pulled, y'all. Jelly, follow where he leads you, brother. But selfishly, we hope that the road keeps you right here, because we need your music. Number 15, hands up, get them up for Mr. Jelly on the Country Top 40 with Fitz.

0: Get those hands up, Jelly Roll, spending another weekend at number 15 with Hands Up. You got Fitz, F-I-T with a Z, playing all the hits. So everybody gather around, because it's time for the good stuff. And when I became host of the countdown, I really wanted to do something to make people feel good. And good feels good. It's all brought to you by my friends and partners at IHOP. Gosh, I love you, IHOP. Try IHOP's new stuffed French toast today. Matter of fact, when I finish the countdown, I'm going to IHOP.
1: That's the good stuff.
0: And I don't know how else to say this, but Alabama has a kitty cat with four ears. I'm serious, four. His name is Dobby, which, if you're a Harry Potter person, you already understand the name. And look, when I first saw the picture, I did exactly what you're probably doing right now. I counted them. One, two, three, four. Dobby is a young black rescue cat from Alabama who was born with a rare genetic mutation that gave him two little, cute little extra ears. But that's not even where the character ends. He's also got this little curled up tail and one heck of an underbite. So basically, if you're putting together a cat based purely on personality, Dobby checked every box on the order form. So here's how he ended up becoming the good stuff. His previous owner was having trouble getting Dobby settled into a home with an older kitty cat. Stephanie Brown saw a post about him on Facebook, and Stephanie's a foster mom and board member with Kitty Cat Haven and Rescue in Hoover, Alabama. And when she saw this little four-eared little dude needing somewhere to go, she stepped up. She started fostering him back in February. They got Dobby neutered. They got him checked out, and because of the underbite and all that stuff and the shape of his jaw, he needed some specialized dental work, maybe some little kitty cat braces. But otherwise, this dude has just been living his best cat life. Playing, loving on people. Apparently, he loves kids. He can hear everything. And while Dobby has absolutely no idea that he's different, the internet certainly noticed and people fell in love with him. Adoption interest started pouring in and things are going crazy. And I think that this is part of the story that I really love, because sometimes we spend so much of our lives worrying about the things that make us different. The ears that stick out, right? The scar, the crooked smile, the thing about ourselves that we wish we could change. And then along comes this little black cat from Alabama with four ears, a curly tail, and an underbite. And everybody takes one look at him and goes, "Oh, I want one." So this one's going out to Alabama. That's right. I'm going to play an Alabama boy right now. Riley Green grew up in Jacksonville, Alabama. And there could not possibly be a better song to button this thing up, because apparently, Riley, you really do things a little different around here. And apparently, so do your cats with four ears. Here's Riley Green, different.

2019 release, Different Round here for Dobby, the four-eared cat from the state of Alabama. Same home as Riley Green. And by the way, the good stuff is all brought to you by IHOP. Get fancy with the new stuffed French toast now at IHOP for a limited time at participating restaurants. Isn't it crazy how the numbers get smaller, the songs actually get bigger? That's what the Country Top 40 is all about, counting them down one by one right now from the original CT40 studios deep in the heart of Texas. With his third time up on the countdown this weekend, Luke Combs with the number 14 song.

it at the bottom of the hour, your CT40 fan favorite segment, Music with Memories. That's Luke Combs right there, climbing three, landing at number 14 with Rethink Some Things. And right now, another country music icon in the making. Alan Jackson's mustache, Keith Whitley and Brad Paisley's guitar chops. Put those three things together. What do you get? We got Zach Top, y'all, at number 13.

Zach Top going up one to number 13 with South of Sanity in our country top 40 super stash mustache community. We love you, Zach. You know, if you ever run out the door 10 minutes late wondering where you put your phone, your keys, maybe even your wallet, well, Lainey Wilson understands. And that little bit of everyday chaos ended up becoming the heart of her latest song with a little help on guitar from John Mayer. Lainey Wilson says, you know what? I feel like a tornado with boots on half the time. And this song is really about finding somebody who's okay with that chaos and chooses to love you through it anyway. And I think a whole lot of people can relate to that. Find somebody who loves you even when you can't find your keys. Lainey Wilson and John Mayer right now knocking on the door of the top 10 at number 12 this weekend with Phone.

Louisiana's own Lainey Wilson and John Mayer making their home at number 12 for the second week with Phone, Keys, Wallet. Coming up on the Country Top 40. Man, music is crazy like this. You can forget the score, forget half of the season, but one song comes on and suddenly you're 16 years old again, riding home with your dad like no time has passed at all. And Jason in Florida has one of those songs and the story behind it. Get ready for your CT40 fan favorite segment, Music with Memories. And I'm going to tell you, this one got me. This one got me. Your Music with Memories is coming up after this.

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5: Temperatures will fall back to the upper 50s, low 60s. Another cool night is ahead under mainly clear skies. We get these cool mornings, and then it gets a bit hot in the afternoon. In fact, more low 90s are expected tomorrow for your Monday, and more low and mid 90s for much of next week. I'm meteorologist Matt Standridge.
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8: You got Fitz counting down all the hits on the country top 40 from Ruidoso, New Mexico to Raleigh, North Carolina. Yeah, these are all the hits right here, the biggest country songs in the world, and we're going on a run to number one. The countdown continues right now with Mr. Riley Green and

you're transported. You're automatically 16 years old again. And this weekend of the Country Top 40 with Fitz, I asked you, what song instantly takes you back to playing sports as a kid? And Jason Miller, checking in from West Palm Beach, Florida. Man, I love this one. Your Music with Memories is brought to you by my family at T-Mobile. And as always, thanks for being part of the Fitz fam. Jason sent me a message. He says, what's up, Fitz, the guy who plays the hits? Mine is My Front Porch Looking In by Lone Star. I played high school football in Alabama, later moving to the great state of Florida, and my dad would drop me off at almost every practice in his beat-up Ford pickup. He always had country radio on, and I swear that song was on every other time we got in that truck. He loved it. Dad wasn't one of those fathers who gave big speeches. You know, most of the time he would just drive. But before a game, he'd usually say, hey, play hard, keep your head up, and I'm going to be right there. And man, just knowing he was right there, that's all I needed. I can still remember coming out after we lost one night, and I was mad, I was embarrassed, still wearing half my uniform, and I got in the truck expecting him to tell me everything I'd done wrong, and he didn't. He turned the radio up, handed me a Gatorade, and said, hey, you hungry? I sure am proud of you, son. Let's get you something to eat. I'm 38 years old now, my dad's gone. And I couldn't tell you the score of that game if my life depended on it, but I could still see that truck. I could still see my dad behind the wheel. Whenever that Lone Star song comes home for about 4 minutes, I get to ride home with him again. Jason Miller, West Palm Beach, Florida.

0: Fits Facebook page. Send me a message right now at the very top. Make sure it says Music with Memories, all brought to you by my friends at T-Mobile. And T-Mobile, thanks for being part of the Fits Band.
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0: 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Country top 40. Welcome to the Country Top 40 with Fitz. And if you're just now getting here, you picked a pretty good time to show up because we've been at this all weekend. 40 songs walked in, 30 of them already watching from the sidelines. And right now, this thing is getting serious. The latest weekend of September, the stadium lights are on. Football is flying. Baseball's got October right there in the windshield. And right here, country music has its own championship to settle. The 10 biggest country songs in the world are still standing. 10 artists, 10 songs, but only one trophy. And somewhere inside this top 10 is the song that's about to walk out of here number one. So turn it up. Are you ready? Text your people, wake up the dog, whatever you got to do, and tell them it's top 10 time.
2: Hey, Fitz, it's Kelly Lakeland from Hartford, Connecticut. And I can really relate to this song, Get to Drinkin'. So let's hear some Zach John King of the Country Top 40. Love the show.
3: Number 10.
0: And he's the one heading up the opening kickoff of the top 10 songs of the week. Here's ZJK, Zach John King, with Get to Drinkin'. Number 10.

Your Music with Memory Song of the Week from 2003, Lone Star, My Front Porch Looking In. And Jason from West Palm Beach, Florida, thank you so much for sharing that amazing memory with me. And what about you? Do you ever have an amazing or a special song in your heart with that special memory attached to it? You know, I'm just a message away. 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

0: Get to drinking. ZJK, Zach John King, backing up one to number 10, and Fitz playing all the hits. And you know, after multiple albums, I've always wondered how an artist goes back to the drawing board and finds something fresh. You know what I mean? New inspiration. And Dan and Shay had the same thing to say, that it ain't easy. But you know what? I got a little something, something, something. I have a little singing support for them.
1: If you're going.

That's some good stuff right there. Because whatever you're going through right now, sometimes just knowing that you aren't the only one going through it, and you can make a call, and you can really make all the difference in the world. So, hey, if somebody's needing to call you, if somebody's about to call you, pick up the phone, because somebody needs to talk to you right now. You know, they're trying to just get through their day. Here's Dan and Shay shining a little bit of light on those shadows with Say So.

Dan and Shay moving up a spot to number 9 with Say So. And you know what? I swear, this weekend feels different, doesn't it? I mean, summer's basically clocked out. School's not just starting anymore. You know, we're in it now. Football matters. Days are getting shorter, and October's starting to peek around the corner. Hoodies, bonfires, chili, pumpkin patches, fall road trips, all on the way. So I got a note from you. I'd love to hear from you. Summer people versus fall people. Who wins? And what is that one thing that happens every year that makes your brain go, okay, yeah, it's fall? Send me a message on Facebook right now on our Country Top 40 with Fitz Facebook page. As we get back to business, 8 songs left standing, and Luke Bryan back for his second trip up the charts today. Luke, he got this one from Matt Dragstrom, Josh Miller, and Parker Welling at number 8, Country, and she

country, and she knows it. From Luke Bryan, hanging in there for another week at number 8. Country Top 40. Coming up on the Country Top 40 with Fitz. Sometimes you could be winning everywhere everybody else can see and still feel like you're just losing something inside. And I got the story on that and how that produced a hit song for Ella Langley after

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5: Tonight, temperatures will fall back to the upper 50s, low 60s. Another cool night is ahead under mainly clear skies. We get these cool mornings, and then it gets a bit hot in the afternoon. In fact, more low 90s are expected tomorrow for your Monday, and more low and mid 90s for much of next week. I'm meteorologist Matt

Welcome back to the Country Top 40 with Fitz. Get ready, folks. We're going to do it again this Christmas. Deck the Hits with Lauren Elena and Fitz. We had so much fun last year. I said, we got to do it again. Lauren, right now, teaming up with Chase Matthew. They're at number 7 with All My Exes.

Visa back one to number seven. Lauren Elena and Chase Matthew with All My Exes. And Fitz playing all the hits inside the top 10 songs of the week. And we've been talking all weekend about chasing the win. But sometimes you get everything you've been chasing and still don't feel like yourself. That's where Ella Langley found herself last year. The career was flying, dreams coming true, but something inside just wasn't right. So she went home to Alabama for a minute, had a little reset button, and she wrote her way through it. Ella Langley told me, she says, "Love and Life Again was one of those songs that I wrote almost because I needed to. I had to love life again. Last year, I just kind of lost my mind a little bit. My imposter syndrome kicked in. My life was moving faster than ever, and all my dreams were coming true, but I felt so sad for some reason." And man, that'll hit somebody, because maybe the win isn't always getting more. Sometimes it's just

It's just getting you back. And Ella turned that into a song that's now one step from the top five. Up to number six, Ella Langley, Loving Life Again, right here on the Country Top 40 with Fitz.

Langley on the move, climbing up one place to number six with her latest, Loving Life Again. You know what? You've heard me say this before, but these aren't just songs with numbers. They are stories waiting to be told. And if you don't mind, we're going to get into my DMs for just a moment. I love it when y'all DM me. What is the craziest thing your family gets way too competitive about? All right, listen. Pretty easy. Board games. Uno, Monopoly, Yahtzee. You know, it really doesn't matter. Somebody always ends up accusing somebody else of cheating. We played Jenga once, and my kids started accusing each other of, like, breathing too hard near the tower. And according to my kids, whoever wins is lucky, and whoever loses was cheated. So technically, nobody's ever won. And yes, I let my kids win sometimes, all right? I just make sure they know it was intentional, of course. And they don't believe a word of it. But speaking of lying to yourself, here's John Morgan. He's got number five this week with Kid Myself on the Country Top 40. We

John Morgan with Kid Myself taking over for the second week at number 5. And our countdown continues on our run to number 1. Can you believe it? We are getting so close to the number 1 song in the world. Here's Morgan Wallen next on the list with Been By Now.

Morgan Wallen with the number four song for the second week running, Been By Now. On that championship drive right now. And we've made it to the podium. Just three songs left standing. Only one of them can walk away with the number one trophy. Holding down the bronze position this week, Mr. Kenny Chesney. He's got number three with

Chesney holding on tight to number three. And for the fourth time this week, you're about to hear from a guy who one day will be called a country music legend. That is no, you know what? He's already a legend. I'm giving him legendary status right now, all right? Because the legendary status has already arrived. His name is Luke Combs. Checking in right now with Be By You at number two.

0: the top spot from last weekend where he was number one down to number two with Be By You. Anything can happen on the country top 40 charts, which means only one thing. That coming up, we've got this week's gold medalist of the week, the biggest country song in the world. And we're about to find out who has this week's brand new number one hit. Who do you think has got it? Who's going to get that number one ring? Send me a message right now on our Country Top 40 with Fitz Facebook page. All right, message me right now. Who's going to be number one? The number one song in the world. Coming up on the Country Top 40 with Fitz. 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
14: Tonight, temperatures will fall back to the upper 50s, low 60s. Another cool night is ahead under mainly clear skies. We get these cool mornings, and then it gets a bit hot in the afternoon. In fact, more low 90s are expected tomorrow for your Monday, and more low mid-90s for much of next week. I'm meteorologist Matt Standridge.
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16: I know you could feel this week's number one right in front of us. And you know what? It's a new one. Luke Combs got bumped back to number two. We have a brand new number one ahead of us. But we've just got one more item of business to scratch off. One more little warm-up, if you will, before the big one. All right? Warming up is important. Movement is medicine. I believe in a good warm-up, especially if it's a former number one song. And your warm-up to number one is brought to you by T-Mobile. Thank you for being part of the Fitz fam. And I can't believe it, just one song away from finding out who's going to win this thing. But first, all right, we're warming up. And on this last weekend of September, football back, days getting shorter, life moving way too fast. And this one just felt right. Thomas Rhett knew Lauren long before anybody knew Thomas Rhett, before the tours, before the awards, before all those number ones. So when Thomas Rhett sat down with Sean Douglas and Joe Sparger, he didn't have to dream up some great love story. He just wrote his. No mansion, no private jet, no need to conquer the world. Just give me this girl. Let me grow old with her. And you know what? I'm good. Die a Happy Man would spend 6 weeks at number one on the Country Top 40 Countdown, cross over into the pop world, and become one of those songs that found a permanent home at weddings and first dances. Because here's why I think it's stuck. We spend a lot of life chasing the next win, right?

the next job, the next house, the next trophy, the next number one. And sometimes the real win is looking beside you and just realizing, man, I already got the good stuff. I've already won in life. Before we crown our champion this weekend, here's Thomas Rhett and Die a Happy Man. Your warm-up to number one.

0: Thomas Rhett and Die a Happy Man, your warm up to number one. And man, that song hit the charts back in 2015 and didn't just go to number one on the country top 40 countdown. It basically moved in 17 weeks on top of Billboard's Hot Country Songs chart and 6 weeks at number one on the country top 40 countdown with Fitz. And how about that? 10 years later, still sounding good. And your warm-up to number one was brought to you by my friends at T-Mobile. And T-Mobile, thank you as always for being part of the Fitz fam. All right, y'all. I'm getting anxious. I'm not going to lie to you. I get nervous. I know that last week's number one song is no longer number one anymore. Luke Combs dropped to number two. That means we got a brand new one. 40 songs started this race, and now there's only one left standing. But before we crown this week's champion, I wanted to know how the song that won it all actually started. So when I sat down with Stella Lefty, I asked her who, or maybe I should say what, inspired Boston. And it turns out this whole thing started very early in a love story, maybe a little earlier than she'd like to admit.
1: So if you don't mind me asking, and I don't want to get too personal.
2: No, get personal.
1: Who did you write Boston?

0: About, can you tell me the story behind Boston?
1: Yes, I wrote it about the guy that I'm dating now.
0: Understand?
1: His name is Vincent.
0: Yes, Vincent. Oh, yes, nice man.
1: He is a nice man. But I wrote it about him. Like, we had been hanging out for like, it had been like 2 weeks probably, so this was really premature of me to write this song about him. But I just was obsessed with him, and so I wrote it before we were about to hang out.
0: I love it that you said like you just had a feeling.
1: I just had a feeling.

And that is a first you only get once. Stella Lefty, Boston. And for the first time in her career, she is sitting on top of the country music mountain, the number one country song in the world. And Stella, I know that you're listening to the Country Top 40 Countdown right now with your family in Nashville, Tennessee. And I want the videos. I want the videos. I want to see you celebrating. But what a weekend to remember. You did it, girl. From 40 songs down to one, it's all you. Stella Lefty, your new CT40 champion. Way to go, Stella. And to your entire team, I just want to say many, many more. And many, many more. I like it when he's

0: 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And a shout out to the CT40 staff, including Cody Culberson, the notorious DEP, Deborah Evans Price, Nick Allen, Drew Brownfield, and Scott Mahalik. The Country Top 40 comes to you each week from the good folks at North Star Audio. And we do it all from the original CT40 studios deep in the heart of Texas. I'm sitting here right now, y'all. My name is Fitz. Can Stella do it again with Boston? We're going to find out together. Have a great week ahead. And remember, make this week a win for you. Think big, because you're thinking anyway. And who's better than you?
1: Nobody! East Mississippi and West Alabama. 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
8: Tonight, temperatures will fall back to the upper 50s, low 60s. Another cool night is ahead under mainly clear skies. We get these cool mornings, and then it gets a bit hot in the afternoon. In fact, more low 90s are expected tomorrow for your Monday, and more low and mid 90s for much of next week. I'm meteorologist Matt Standridge. 97.

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5: Tonight, temperatures will fall back to the upper 50s, low 60s. Another cool night is ahead under mainly clear skies. We get these cool mornings, and then it gets a bit hot in the afternoon. In fact, more low 90s are expected tomorrow for your Monday, and more low and mid 90s for much of next week. I'm meteorologist Matt

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Front page obituary. He was a millionaire. He left his fortune to

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3: Tonight, temperatures will fall back to the upper 50s, low 60s. Another cool night is ahead under mainly clear skies. We get these cool mornings, and then it gets a bit hot in the afternoon. In fact, more low 90s are expected tomorrow for your Monday, and more low and mid 90s for much of next week. I'm meteorologist Matt Stewart.

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10: Temperatures will fall back to the upper 50s, low 60s. Another cool night is ahead under mainly clear skies. We get these cool mornings, and then it gets a bit hot in the afternoon. In fact, more low 90s are expected tomorrow for your Monday, and more low and mid 90s for much of next week. I'm meteorologist Matt

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6: Tonight, temperatures will fall back to the upper 50s, low 60s. Another cool night is ahead under mainly clear skies. We get these cool mornings, and then it gets a bit hot in the afternoon. In fact, more low 90s are expected tomorrow for your Monday, and more low and mid 90s for much of next week. I'm meteorologist Matt

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3: Tonight, temperatures will fall back to the upper 50s, low 60s. Another cool night is ahead under mainly clear skies. We get these cool mornings, and then it gets a bit hot in the afternoon. In fact, more low 90s are expected tomorrow for your Monday, and more low and mid 90s for much of next week. I'm meteorologist Matt Standridge.

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3: Tonight, temperatures will fall back to the upper 50s, low 60s. Another cool night is ahead under mainly clear skies. We get these cool mornings, and then it gets a bit hot in the afternoon. In fact, more low 90s are expected tomorrow for your Monday, and more low and mid 90s for much of next week. I'm meteorologist Matt Standridge. 97.

they were keeping it low-key. But now it's like these county lines closing in on me. I see them everywhere together. It's hitting a little too close to home. She's so far gone, but she didn't go far. She was over me.

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1: Tonight, temperatures will fall back to the upper 50s, low 60s. Another cool night is ahead under mainly clear skies. We get these cool mornings, and then it gets a bit hot in the afternoon. In fact, more low 90s are expected tomorrow for your Monday, and more low and mid 90s for much of next week. I'm meteorologist Matt Standridge.

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4: country weather. Tonight, temperatures will fall back to the upper 50s, low 60s. Another cool night is ahead under mainly clear skies. We get these cool mornings, and then it gets a bit hot in the afternoon. In fact, more low 90s are expected tomorrow for your Monday, and more low and mid-90s for much of next week. I'm meteorologist Matt Standridge. 97.

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2: Tonight, temperatures will fall back to the upper 50s, low 60s. Another cool night is ahead under mainly clear skies. We get these cool mornings, and then it gets a bit hot in the afternoon. In fact, more low 90s are expected tomorrow for your Monday, and more low and mid 90s for much of next week. I'm meteorologist Matt Stanley.

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4: Tonight, temperatures will fall back to the upper 50s, low 60s. Another cool night is ahead under mainly clear skies. We get these cool mornings, and then it gets a bit hot in the afternoon. In fact, more low 90s are expected tomorrow for your Monday, and more low and mid 90s for much of next week. I'm meteorologist Matt Standridge.

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7: Tonight, temperatures will fall back to the upper 50s, low 60s. Another cool night is ahead under mainly clear skies. We get these cool mornings, and then it gets a bit hot in the afternoon. In fact, more low 90s are expected tomorrow for your Monday, and more low and mid 90s for much of next week. I'm meteorologist Matt Standridge.

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5: Temperatures will fall back to the upper 50s, low 60s. Another cool night is ahead under mainly clear skies. We get these cool mornings, and then it gets a bit hot in the afternoon. In fact, more low 90s are expected tomorrow for your Monday, and more low mid 90s for much of next week. I'm meteorologist Matt Stanley.

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1: Your country weather. Tonight, temperatures will fall back to the upper 50s, low 60s. Another cool night is ahead under mainly clear skies. We get these cool mornings, and then it gets a bit hot in the afternoon. In fact, more low 90s are expected tomorrow for your Monday, and more low mid-90s for much of next week. I'm meteorologist Matt Stanley.

0: 97 OKK. It's East Mississippi and West Alabama's hometown country. And good morning. We're Big D and Bubba. I wish we actually got stuff from a messenger pigeon.
1: I did too.
0: Wouldn't that be great?
1: Yes.
2: Bubba would shoot it. If it flies, it does.
3: This is an interesting one. It says, hey guys, we're in logistics for Stanley Trucking. We were talking about you guys in the show and wanted to let you know that we looked up your radio stations and calculated how many miles from the two furthest stations. Enjoy the show, Jason, Kyle, and Amanda. Okay, never heard that one. Do you want to know what the first off with the two are?
0: It's got to be Key West
3: and is one.
0: Anchorage, Alaska.
3: That is right.
0: The two furthest from each other.
3: Yeah, Key West and Anchorage. The miles it said is 4,024 miles. The driving distance is about 5,100 miles.
0: Wow.
3: It would take estimated driving time, 100 hours of continuous driving time, which is about 4 days of nonstop travel. Whoa. Or about 7 to 10 if you're at a normal pace. If you're flying from Key West.
0: 7 to 10 days to make
3: to drive? If you like.
1: Well, yeah, 100 hours?
3: Yeah, if you're doing 100.
1: Yeah, if you did 10 hours a day, that's still 10 days.
0: Wow, I want to do this road trip.
1: I kind of do too.
0: This would be great.
3: If you fly it, it's about 13 to 17 hours, depending on layovers, because there's no direct flights. There's no direct flight from Anchorage to Key West?
0: No.
3: Thank you, Jason. Jason, Kyle, and Amanda over at Stanley Trucking. Logistics.
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1: Max McNown is in the studio. How do you say your last name? I always say it
2: McNown.
1: Wrong.
2: McNown.
3: You know,
1: I always say, because it's M-C-N-O-W-N, McNown.
3: Yes. So that is how I pronounce it and have pronounced it for my whole life. But I will say, I think the accurate pronunciation from, you know, my ancestry is probably McNown.
0: But
1: are you Irish?
3: Scots Irish, yeah. And at some point, we dropped the A in between the M and the C in my family line. So now it's McNown. But I take everything. I take everything. Like if someone says McNown, I really don't think that's actually inaccurate. It's just
1: you ever done the whole family tree thing where you look back on your.
3: Yes, my grandma really loves it and had all the kids. All of her grandkids do it.
1: Did you find out anything weird or surprising?
4: Do you know what area you're from?
3: It's just an assortment of white.
1: your family tree sounds like mine.
3: It really. I mean, it's all over.
1: Yeah.
3: Europe.
1: Red cheeks.
3: Yeah. But Scots Irish primarily, and then on my mom's side, there's a lot of German.
1: Yeah.
3: Yeah.
1: Well, congrats on the album. We're listening to this is called Leave On.
0: Oh, dude, I've been listening to all this. Like, what's the one that sounds like the? I'm gonna play the one that sounds like the '80s.
1: Yeah.
3: Sela.
0: This one.
3: Oh, Make My Peace. Yeah. Very War on Drugs.

0: This is like a late night album. Like, you know what I'm talking about? Yeah. Like, you get on the road late at night, and you're on the road, and you're just...
1: That's exactly what it's designed for.
0: The little dashes in the road are just zipping by.
2: Yeah.
0: The

0: took me a long time to believe that.
1: Really?
0: Yeah.
1: You didn't like your own voice?
0: I hated it, man. I hated it for so long.
1: You know who else hated their voice? Who told us one time, I hate my voice? Tim McGraw. Like, how?
0: Yeah, that's crazy.
2: Did
0: yeah.
2: people tell you, hey, you should be doing this, like, more? And you were like, nah, man.
0: Yeah. Yeah, really? Absolutely. Yeah. I would get compliments here and there throughout my life, singing.
3: But then you go start busking on a pier.
0: Yeah. Yeah. That was, honestly, I feel like most of that busking was purely to convince myself that
4: somebody wanted to listen.
0: Yeah. Yeah. Truly.
1: Wow. Yeah. All right. So the album is called Leave on a Light, and Max McNown is in the studio. We're going to kind of go through some more of the music and kind of play a little bit. The album is really cool. There's 17 songs, which is a great number.
0: Thank you.
1: And we'll come right back with Max. I can't even say it. Max McNown. Now I'm the one. Big D's like bringing the disease. Max McNown. More in a moment. Hang tight.
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10: It's a cool start this morning across eastern Mississippi, western Alabama, a mix of 50s and 60s. We'll hit the mid-80s later this afternoon. Lots of sun, 90s by Tuesday, and then some rain returns Thursday night into Friday. I'm meteorologist Matt Stenders. 97.

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1: Max McNown in the studio with us. Got a new album out. It's called Leave On A Light. By the way, congrats on getting married.
2: Thank you.
1: How did you propose to her?
2: I proposed to her during the music video shoot of a song called Forever Ain't Long Enough. And the song is about her and how no amount of time will ever feel like it's enough when you're in love with somebody. And we were shooting it on the Oregon coast, and we went from Astoria and the northernmost point down into Northern California Redwoods. Gorgeous. And it was a wonderful experience. She had acted in a couple of music videos before.
1: Is she a model?
2: No, not that I've seen professionally in her history. But I mean, in my eyes, is that the right answer?
3: How did you guys meet?
2: We met when the first day that I street performed in Southern California, I posted a photo of me teaching someone I referred to as my first fan, Diego. He was maybe 11 years old. He sat with his mom. He listened to me play. Oh. And I showed him a couple chords. And she saw a post of me saying, hey, took my first step towards my dream today. And she messaged me on Instagram from Kentucky. And I was in Southern California at the time. And she just said she liked my voice. And we remained friends long distance for about a year. And then she turned me down on two separate writing trips when I visited Nashville, and then on the third one she came down, and now we're married.
0: Wow, what a great little story.
4: Why is this not a Netflix series?
2: I had to fight for it.
4: Oh, I love this so hard.
1: Yeah, I would watch that.
4: All right. Yeah, you're a Hallmark movie.
1: Yeah, you are.
4: Congratulations.
2: All right. You know, I was actually insecure initially because I told myself when I was young I didn't want to have social media be the way that I meet my future wife. I don't know why I had a hang up on that. But then the rest of the story ended up
0: being unique. No, dude, count your blessings. You never had to jump on the apps. You're good.
2: That's

0: that every song on here sounds like it's cohesive. Like you go, oh yeah, this all came from the same album, but they sound different.
1: Yeah.
0: Like that's hard to do.
1: I think that's partially because of the, and to go back full circle to the voice, once I accepted what my voice was, I taught myself how to sing professionally by listening to Tyler Childers and Zach Bryan. And so for a long time, there were certain words that were accented in ways that I was trying to emulate. Mm-hmm. And then as I continued to write and perform, I started to kind of find what actually was my own voice. And I think what helps me a lot in that field of congruency is that my voice is distinct. It's very wide, it's very airy, and it's recognizable from what I've been told from people around me. And I saw that as a negative for so long, and now I see it as a positive, because I could write any style of song, and as long as I'm singing with my true voice, I think that it will feel like it's still me.

0: I'll tell you, the success came from you when you helped out that kid that you didn't know.
1: Yeah.
0: That little kid on the
2: Diego.
3: Yeah.
0: The universe
3: maybe
0: gave you a little, little nod on that, man.
3: I think just
1: gave you a wife.
3: Yeah, apparently. Yeah, truly.
0: What
3: truly.
0: A trade out, right?
1: You won.
3: Yeah.
0: You won. Well, dude, congratulations. The album is so good. It's
3: Thank
0: called
3: you.
0: Leave on a Light, Max McCowan. That's MCNOWN.
4: McNown.
0: Max, change your name. My God.
4: Big D's. Max switching McNown. Consonants and vowels. And
0: everyone loves to pick on me. And you did it too.
4: No, Max McNown. Because you did it first.
0: There we go. See?
3: Max McNown.
0: Max McNown. Max McNown.
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1: But I ain't as thinky as you drunk, I am.
0: Oh, man, my sister is not vibing with Riley Green on The Voice.
2: She didn't like him?
0: Okay, so she is a voice. You know those people that are like super fans of things?
2: Oh, yeah, and they know everything. Everyone who's on it and all
0: Yes, and she knows all the little nuances and the ins and outs and all that kind of stuff. She is not a country music fan. So I will say this first by giving you that. She's not. She, you know, stopped listening to country like whenever she was in high school and never came back. So with that said, she says, okay, I'm watching The Voice. This is a text I got because she tapes the shows. She's like, I'm watching The Voice. Riley Green is a coach. I do not like him. He is a narcissistic beep beep. Just my opinion. I said, ouch. I said, I haven't seen him on the show. What's going on? He's throwing off the whole coach's vibes. There usually is friendly banter, but he's just brutal. And when someone says something to him, you can see that he gets angry real quickly and then fakes that he's happy after. He even called it the Riley Green Show after he won a contestant. Plus, he keeps acting like he's the best looking thing around. Have you met him before? I'm like, yeah, we know Riley pretty well. I said, I don't know what they're doing on TV. I said, I'm not watching, but it sounds to me like they're having him play a character. I don't know. If any of you have ever watched wrestling before, they have what's called a heel. And the heel is the person that they pay to be the bad guy.
2: Yeah.
0: Sometimes they want a heel. And maybe that's the thing. Maybe they said, look, Riley, bring it.
2: Yeah, he's got everything. He's good looking, all that. They might as well have a little something.
0: Anyway, she said he's one of the new coaches on The Voice. It's him and Kelly Clarkson and Queen Latif, whatever. I don't know. Oh, jeez. Yeah, but she spelled it.
2: Oh my gosh. How in the world did you just spell
0: Latifah? She's apparently not a Latifah fan either. And Adam Levine with a little heart behind him.
2: Of course. All right. Okay. So she has a type.
0: She said, I don't know. There's only been a couple episodes, so maybe he will calm it down some. I said, fingers crossed. She said, one can only hope so.
2: Can you imagine this being the worst drama in your life?
0: Dude, you went through it whenever they took Pat Sajak off of Wheel of Fortune.
2: Don't make me look like a goober.

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1: Well, this is Big D talking. I got the text from my father that I've been dreading. And no one ever wants to get this text.
0: Oh, no.
1: He reached out to me yesterday and he said, "Hey, son, it's your dad, of course. I think I've erased all my contacts in my phone. How do I get them back?"
2: Weep, weep, weep, weep, weep. Alert, alert.
1: So first off, I don't know. I have to Google that.
0: And he also doesn't live close to you. So it's not like you can just simply go, hand me your phone and let me see what I can do.
1: Right. So he goes, I go, okay. I go, hang on. I go, this is a Hail Mary, but I'm going to try it. I'm literally going to tell you what I told him. Open your internet on your phone and go to iCloud.com. This is your Apple ID. I have his email and his password, which his password is bizarre.
0: Oh, that's really smart that you have all that.
1: Oh, though. Yeah, I did that. Yeah, everyone should do that. Scroll down to the bottom, select data recovery, click on restore contacts, find the date archive before the loss of contacts, click restore, confirm, but click and restore it again. My dad's never going to call any of his friends again. He's not going to have their number.
0: I'm so shocked that he called you. Like, how did he know your number?
1: Because I had just texted him. Just like, hey, man, you know, how's it going? Or whatever. And that's so, I don't know. I haven't got, I'm not boots on the ground yet. So.
0: Oh, it also could be like in recents or something like that.
1: Yeah. Maybe. So, anyway, a little side note. I would keep everyone's, if you have parents like that, get their Apple ID, have the other thing is I have his login to get into his phone, like this little passcode or whatever.
0: Oh.
1: 2944 or whatever.
0: Yeah.
1: There's little things like that, things you don't realize.
0: That's actually super smart.
1: Yeah, and his banking account. You got to have all that stuff, man.
0: Oh, dude, that's smart.
1: Yeah.
0: Okay. Yeah. All right. You just taught me something. And I think anybody with elderly parents and grandparents should do that. Get everybody's login and just say, look, I'm the only one. Keep it in a safe somewhere. Lock it behind a key and show them, look, Grandma, I'm putting this in the safe. And then they'll trust you with it. But then you have it whenever moments like this happen.
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4: 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Services for Mr. Joseph Smith will be held at Robert Barham Family Funeral Home. 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
1: It is a cool start this morning across eastern Mississippi, western Alabama, a mix of 50s and 60s. We'll hit the mid-80s later this afternoon. Lots of sun, 90s by Tuesday, and then some rain returns Thursday night into Friday. I'm meteorologist Matt Stendridge.

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1: I'm Morgan Howard with Queen City Newsfeed. Here's what's happening. Meridian will honor Ken Rainey with a star unveiling and a free celebration concert Thursday, October 15th at the Temple Theater. The evening begins at 6 p.m. with the unveiling of Rainey's star, followed by a concert from 7 to 9. Country artist Randy Houser will appear as a special guest along with Scott McQuigg, Emily White, Britt Gully, the Livestock Band, and several other special guests. The event is free, but tickets are required and space is limited. In other news, Pearl River County is moving forward with license plate readers at four locations along Interstate 59 and other highways. County officials say the cameras could help investigators locate vehicles tied to crimes, but some residents are raising concerns about privacy, data retention, and who will have access. The county awarded the contract to Flock Safety in August. No start date has been announced. And finally, in a case that has gained national attention, Jackson police announced that a third suspect has been charged in the killing of 29-year-old Tasia Fortune, who was found hanging from a tree in August. An autopsy ruled her death a homicide and determined the scene had been staged. 45-year-old Eric Clark turned himself in Friday. He is now the third suspect facing a murder charge in this case. I'm Morgan Howard. Follow us on Facebook or visit queencitynewsfeed.com.
2: It is a cool start this morning across eastern Mississippi, western Alabama, a mix of 50s and 60s. We'll hit the mid-80s later this afternoon. Lots of sun, 90s by Tuesday, and then some rain returns Thursday night into Friday. I'm meteorologist.

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0: for all the people back on Earth. In the beginning, God created the heaven and the earth. And God said, let there be light. And there was light. And God bless all of you on the good earth.
1: NBD, you know what NBD means, right?

0: 2022.
1: Yeah.
2: Did you say 2022?
1: Yeah. I asked him one time if he would ever do that. He goes, nah.
2: Hey, would you ever recreate a classic?
1: No, I won't. Who's the songwriter? Because that's who I asked. It wasn't even Randy. It was the songwriter.
2: So Randy Travis is going to be joining us, him and his wife, Mary. He has new music that is out. It is not AI stuff.
1: New old music. Stuff he recorded, like, in his prime.
2: Yeah, archived stuff that's never seen the light of day until coming out.
1: Yeah. It's still over. He'll be in the studio a little bit later on this morning.
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0: tweet, tweet.
1: Andre says, my son came over to me and asked, Dad, are we pyromaniacs? I replied, yes, we arson. Hang that in the Louvre.
2: Angel says, if you ever get attacked by a group of taxidermists, do not play dead.
1: Summer says, man, these school systems be like, hey, parents, download 762 apps to check in on announcements and report cards. We'll also need you to submit all your fingerprints to the FBI for verification. If you've got anything, there's 77 more apps to download. Thank you.
2: True. And Michaela tweets, corporate jobs are so funny. You'll be like 23, and your greatest enemy in the world is a 56-year-old woman.
1: All right, good tweet. Tag us. We'll see you at Big D and Bubba.
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0: Oh, thank you, man.
2: I want to say we had a 24-inch main break yesterday. We were rocking that last night, so appreciate the soundtrack to get us through the night.
0: Oh, man, thank you. That's awesome.
2: Y'all are wonderful. I'm glad to be one of your 17 listeners.
0: Heck yeah. And what is your name?
2: Clay.
0: All right. Well, very nice putting you in here. I'll make you actually number 17 because Shannon is gone. So you're good. You are officially one of our 17 listeners. Yay!
2: Woohoo!
0: All right, brother. Well, you have a good one, and thanks for working through the night.
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1: 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The Big D and Bubba Morning Show. 64 degrees pretty much all across East Mississippi and parts of West Alabama this morning. Coming up, birthdays, anniversaries for a Monday. Here we are on the 28th day of September. 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You can text it in at that number. That's the fastest way. Or call. Hey, we'll take them both ways. 601-693-3697. And it's another Monday morning with the Big D and Bubba Show. Randy Travis, the special guest later this morning.
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1: Hey, we're online and you are too. Let's meet up. Just find us at Big D and Bubba.
0: I have my brother sending us show prep. My brother's like, hey, did you know September's National Chicken Month? Well, hold on. Stop the presses. I got all this new information. You know, there are 200 varieties of chickens.
1: I know there's a bunch. Heritage chickens are the best because that's old chicken, like what your granny, your nanny used to make. Fried chicken.
0: Little bitty
1: chickens. They're smaller and they taste different. You think it used to taste different? It did.
0: And it was better. It was different. The USA is the leading chicken producer. Laying hens average 245 eggs a year.
1: This is from Donovan?
0: Oh, yeah. In the Middle Ages, chicken soup was believed to be an aphrodisiac.
1: Okay.
0: Who knew? Chickens lay eggs of different colors, white, brown, green, pink, and blue. Mm-hmm. Americans eat about 8 billion chickens per year.
1: I also say the eggs, you don't have to put eggs in the refrigerator.
0: Unless you wash them, you do.
1: Let me finish.
0: Oh, I'm sorry.
1: There. Go ahead. What else
0: no,
1: you got?
0: Nothing.
1: This is great. Good show prep. Let's go ahead.
0: More than half of all chicken entrees ordered in restaurants in America are for fried chicken. Mm-hmm. Did you know that? Mm-hmm. Also, it is against the law to eat chicken with a fork in Gainesville, Georgia, the chicken capital of the world, self-proclaimed, which reminds me of the time we went to dinner with Elvis that one time.
1: Oh,
0: not
1: God.
0: Elvis Presley, Elvis Duran, radio dude.
1: Elvis Presley. Yeah, Loveless Cafe, Nashville Loveless Cafe, known for biscuits and chicken. And I said, you got to get the chicken. Well, you think I should? I just said that. So, yeah, I do. Gets it. Takes his fork out and a knife.
0: And dude, fork his... and knife for fried chicken.
1: Dude.
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4: It is a cool start this morning across eastern Mississippi, western Alabama, a mix of 50s and 60s. We'll hit the mid-80s later this afternoon. Lots of sun, 90s by Tuesday, and then some rain returns Thursday night into Friday. I'm meteorologist Matt Standridge.
5: 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Right now, 64 in Philadelphia, DeKalb, and Meridian from your Weather Authority.

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2: Good morning. I'm so surprised I got in.
0: Well, stop being surprised. We're talking with you. It's happening. Yay!
2: Yes, it is happening. I'm known in the neighborhood as the Cookie Lady.
0: Hey, Cookie Lady.
2: Yeah, I'm the Cookie Lady.
0: So why do people call you the Cookie Lady, or why do you call yourself the Cookie Lady?
2: Because right around the corner, less than a mile from me, is the EMS fire station.

0: Nation.
1: Okay.
0: And I am thrilled that they are there because I have MS and I fall frequently. And they come down and pick me up.
1: Aw, I love that.
0: Yeah, so I have always made them cookies.
1: Oh, well, see, that's super sweet of you.
0: And I take cookies up about every other week. I take a big bag of cookies for everybody. One of the guys started calling me the Cookie Lady.
1: Aw, see, that's affection. When you get a nickname from anyone, it's affection. That's great. I will say this. From my time as a firefighter and emergency medical responder in the past, I will say that there's a lot of elderly people or people who fall down a lot for whatever reason. Could be because of just some kind of dizziness that they're going through. They feel guilty for calling the fire department. No, that's what we're there for.
0: That's exactly what they tell me.
1: Yes.
0: That's what we're here for. Call anytime. Call anytime. So, but everybody helps me and everybody, knows me in the neighborhood, and that's how it goes.
1: Well, you're sweet. Cookie Lady, you're awesome. I'm so glad that we got to talk with you today.
0: Thank you, and you have a good day. Bye-bye.
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3: Hey, good morning. 6:46, about 14 till 7 o'clock here on 97 OKK. 64 degrees right now in Meridian coming up. All right, about 45 minutes away, we got birthdays and anniversaries here for Monday, September 28th. 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
1: Hey, I ain't got nothing to do but listen to you guys every morning.
2: I'm sorry.
1: And you know, when you guys come on, I started the show. I'm a little skeptical of you. And you people, your show's good. You kind of grow on people. You have a, I don't know, you just have a variety of stuff that just kind of just forces me to turn the radio on and listen to you.
0: Nice.
1: I'll be up here at 5 o'clock sometimes before.
0: Wow, we're like mushrooms. We just grow on people. Well, yeah. Mushrooms don't grow on people, though.
1: You know, I'm old enough. I don't feel good. And, you know, I'm up all hours of night watching TV or listening to the radio or something. So you guys are just regular for me to turn on anywhere from 5 to 8 whenever I'm up here, you know?
0: Oh, well, thank you, man.
2: Yeah, that means a lot to us, brother.
1: All right. We got you, buddy.
0: All right, man. You take care.
1: All right. You do the same.
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1: I'm Morgan Howard with Queen City News Feed. Here's what's happening. Meridian will honor Ken Rainey with a star unveiling and free celebration concert Thursday, October 15th at the Temple Theater. The evening begins at 6 p.m. with the unveiling of Rainey's star, followed by a celebration concert from 7 to 9. Country artist Randy Houser will appear as a special guest, along with Scott McQuaig, Emily White, Britt Gully, the Livestock Band, and several other special guests. The event is free, but tickets are required and space is limited. In other news, Mississippi Blood Services says O negative blood donors are urgently needed to help strengthen the state's blood supply. O negative can be given to patients of any blood type during life-threatening emergencies. Donations can be made at Mississippi Blood Services centers across the state. Remember that your donation can save a life. And finally, to end on a little positive news, 12 law enforcement officers have completed a 40-hour crisis intervention team training in Meridian. The course helps officers recognize and respond to people experiencing mental health crises with training on de-escalation, psychotic

0: 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I'm Morgan Howard. 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
2: A cool start this morning across eastern Mississippi, western Alabama, mix of 50s and 60s. We'll hit the mid-80s later this afternoon. Lots of sun, 90s by Tuesday, and then some rain returns Thursday night into Friday. I'm meteorologist Matt Stendridge.
1: Hey, right now, light rain across east Mississippi, west Alabama, 63 in DeKalb, in Philadelphia, 61 in York, Livingston, Demopolis, 64 at Meridian Ski Field, and you're home for Big D and Bud.

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1: So before you realize, it's going to be the holiday season with, get past, you know, what do we got? Halloween and then Thanksgiving and Thanksgiving. Christmas.
0: Again, so Halloween is a season. I know it's so silly, but it is. It used to be just a day. It is a season now, spooky season. Thanksgiving is still a day. So the day after, so November 1st, it does become Christmas season.
1: Straight up.
0: The holidays, Christmas and Hanukkah and everything. But Thanksgiving is a day in the middle of all that. So we can't forget about that.
1: That's right.
0: Yeah, you were talking about that. And I would like to mention that Operation Santa has started. If you just Google Operation Santa with the Postal Service, what they do is they have letters. You know, it's not too early to write your letter to Santa Claus. And then what they do is they then post them up on their website for the Postal Service. And they remove all the personal details. And then you can adopt people from the letters, and then they find the right gift for the right person, and then you can shop for gifts through

0: their online catalog. They have a little Santa's gift shop.
1: Oh, it's already, it's a set up thing.
0: It's a done thing.
2: I have a question.
0: Yeah.
2: What's a letter?
0: Yeah. Well, like that. Okay. So kids know writing letters to Santa Claus or an email or whatever you want to do. But yeah, you can still do that.
2: Ah, man, that's a TikTok now.
1: We're going to have Operation TikTok Santa. Instagram, DM. You can DM Santa. So when they write the letter and they take out the stuff, you can go look at it and then go help buy the stuff for the kids.
0: Yeah, and if you want to write a letter to Santa...
1: You're not buying them for the kids, you're helping Santa.
0: Yes, you're helping Santa with the purchase cost. But you can write your letter to Santa. So let's say if you or someone in your family is in need of things this year, you just write to Santa, and the address is 123 Elf Road, of course, and that is North Pole, and the zip code is 888-88. So it's super easy. And again, all the stuff is there. Just Google Operation Santa and you can check it all out. And we know it's not even Halloween yet. It's early. We get it. But Santa works early as well. And we want to make sure that these kids are taken care of.
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1: So an interesting question. It said, which movie has a soundtrack that you still think about? A movie that has a soundtrack that you still think about. And for me, it's a really, if you've never seen it, it's called Fargo. And it's the, what's the brothers they did?
2: The Ferrellis?
1: No, they did.
2: Wachowskis?
1: The Coen brothers. The Coen brothers.
2: I was going to get there, man.
1: The Coen brothers. They did Big Lebowski. But this right here is, to me, it's so haunting. And you see that, like, just like, it starts off with just frozen, just.

0: white, just snow everywhere, and it's this real haunting kind of deal. And I started thinking about other ones, and I think this is one of the, hang on, so let me get right into it. That Binary Sunset?
1: Yeah.
0: From Star Wars?
1: The Star Wars soundtrack is...
0: That whole soundtrack is good.
1: Actually, the soundtracks of everything Star Wars are pretty fantastic.
0: This right
1: even
0: here.
1: All the... Yeah. Can we just say John Williams everything?
2: Yeah.
0: I tell you, another one that I've thought about is the King's Speech. Am I a nerd? Am I? I feel like I just dropped my pants.
2: I mean,
0: thought we all were.
2: Have you heard showing. Pirates of the Caribbean, Hans Zimmer?
0: Pirates of the Caribbean?
2: Yes.
0: Okay. Have y'all ever seen King's Speech?
1: Yes, I have. It's a fantastic movie.
2: I have not.
1: The soundtrack did not jump out at me.
0: You know, okay, all right. So you're talking about this one right here. Is this...
2: Come on, you're on a boat. You are sailing the seas. Like,
0: okay.
2: I don't even need to see it. I know what's happening.
1: Hans Zimmer and John Williams, I think, are in a league of their own.
2: 20,000 leagues?
0: But I'm the nerd. She just
1: listen
0: did it,
1: Davy Jones.
0: Both pants dropper. Yucky. All right.
2: There'll be no living with her after this. That's a pirate's quote, D.
0: Oh, okay. I didn't know.
2: I figured you wouldn't because you're not a nerd.
0: Stop it. No. I'm out.
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0: Tractor Supply for life out here.

0: So that song right there has gotten a lot of people get confused. There's like, how are there three wooden crosses, but there's four victims? And the answer is there's not four victims. There's three. There are three people who died. The farmer, the teacher, and the preacher. The hooker herself did not die.
1: Yeah, and she ended up having a baby.
0: She had a baby, and that's
1: who
0: the
1: she's
0: one
1: telling
0: who's,
1: the story to.
0: And, right, exactly. And so that's the story. And so a lot of people do get confused with it, because it's a little bit. However, there is I read a thing that was I had never heard of before, where they said a lot of people missed the part where the song says, "quote two of them were searching for lost souls."
1: Mm-hmm.
0: The preacher for souls to be saved, and the hooker for work.
2: Yeah.
0: Mm-hmm. Carson, stop. What do you mean?
1: Yeah, go ahead. She and I both get it.
2: Yeah.
0: Really? Y'all got that?
1: How did you not get that?
2: Yeah, you didn't know that?
0: No.
2: Oh.
0: Two of them were searching for lost souls, mm-hmm. and y'all knew that it was the hooker and the preacher that were looking for souls. Okay. Lost souls.
2: Okay. No, that's okay. Look, every day. Everything comes into, more light is shed on things.
1: I was going to say, I realize stuff every day that I should have known all the time.
0: Okay,
1: constantly.
0: How about this? What about the driver?
1: He must have lived.
0: Okay.
1: And were there only four people on the bus total?
0: Yeah, but someone's driving. No, they're not driving their own. They're not driving the
2: bus.
0: Yeah,
2: so, I guess the driver must have lived, because otherwise driver would have gotten across.
1: Yeah.
2: So,
0: but he's never even mentioned, and he's the one who's doing all the work.
2: For all we knew, it was his fault.
0: Not a great job driving, right? I mean, okay, good point, good point. Mm.
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4: Hey, good morning. 720, 64 degrees right now in Meridian. And across East Mississippi, West Alabama, light rain falling in a lot of areas. Just enough to mess up your windshield to make the road slick, so drive careful on your way in. 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Lotto America, there was no jackpot winner last week, so tonight the jackpot, $5.6 million, the one-time payout, $2.3 million. Powerball, no jackpot winner last time, so tonight $389 million is the big jackpot and the one-time payout, an estimated $161.9 million. Then you got Mega Millions. 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The one-time payout could be $124.1 million. Millionaire for Life, there was no winner. 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
1: You hear us talking about Whatnot. It's pretty cool. When we started doing kind of endorsements for it, I didn't know anything about it. And Carson walks in and goes, "Are you guys talking about Whatnot?" I was like, "Yeah, you know what that is?" She's like, "Oh my gosh, I've been on Whatnot forever.
2: For years."
1: And your brother did a commercial for them?
2: Yeah, my brother was, I think, one of the first people on Whatnot, and they reached out to him and said, "We really like your stuff. Would you do a commercial?" And it's got 5 million views at this point.
0: They paid him to do a commercial.
2: They paid him. He got money.
1: Really?
0: Whatnot's cool. Look, before I say what it does he say what it does?
2: Oh, I don't know. I haven't watched the commercial.
0: Got the commercial right here. Well, let's see what happens and we'll go with it.
3: "Those are some great pickups. I'll get them shipped out to you tomorrow. Hey, I'm Hyde, the junk rocker on Whatnot, and I'm a vinyl guy. I love selling vinyl records, and I love doing it from my front porch. And I can do that on Whatnot. It is the largest live shopping app. You can get vinyl records, you can get action figures, trading cards, vintage clothing, even a few of those guilty pleasures. Yeah, you know we got it. So follow me, the junk rocker on Whatnot. Join the community. Hang out with me on the porch.
0: You can hang out with your brother on the porch.
2: Yeah, he's in his little porch swing, selling records. He does laser discs now too.
1: Wow, really?
2: He sells laser discs.
0: People buy laser discs?
2: Yeah, there's a whole community.
0: Okay, what we're talking about. We were talking about how Whatnot literally has everything. If there's something you're looking for, they have it. And then you get into these wild live auctions, and then you're chatting, and you're like, I talk a little smack. You know, I just cause. Oh, I'm like, that's mine.
2: I'm super friendly in the chat. I actually was out at a vintage...
0: Oh, I didn't say I wasn't friendly. Oh. It's friendly little, you know, jabs.
2: I was out at a vintage fair, and I ran into a guy. I got like, "Oh my gosh, I watch you on Whatnot. I see you every Tuesday night." Like, it's like meeting a celebrity.
1: Pretty cool. I got to get into this. It's like entertainment and shopping and competitive and fun. It's kind of a unique thing.
2: Yeah, you can find your communities. You can find your people. It's really fun connection, but also some really great deals.
0: And by the way, this isn't a commercial.
2: No.
1: Do you have if I wanted to get like parts for like a car?
2: Mm-hmm.
1: Yeah. Really?
0: They have all kinds of crazy stuff.
2: Yeah, like just name it. It's
0: collectibles,
2: in there.
0: Emblems, hubcaps.
1: I mean, what?
0: Yeah.
1: Do they have Chevrolet, like old, like neon signs and that kind of stuff?
2: Yes. Yeah.
1: Really?
2: Yeah.
1: And you can bid and you can see it right then.
0: Yeah. Oh, yeah. It happens as you're doing it.
1: Yep.
0: Yes.
1: Oh, wow.
0: Yeah, it's
1: that's
0: fun.
1: Really cool. That's
0: it is
1: really
0: fun.
1: Cool.
0: You're actually in the auction real time with the person hosting it. It's fun.
1: So it's just Whatnot. It's a WHATNOT. Whatnot.
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1: 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Time for birthdays, anniversaries on 97OKK here on a Monday morning. Let's see who's on the list here for September 28th. We've got Anna Kate McGowan. Actually, her birthday was yesterday. She turned 22. Anna Kate, happy birthday. Sassy Guy, 1 year old today in Meridian. Hey, you got Rebecca Crocker, a very special happy birthday, 78 years young today. Angel Smith from the Clarkdale community turns 27 today. Happy birthday. And the wedding anniversary we got on the list today is Aaron and Courtney Ballard. 2 years of marriage today. So Aaron and Courtney, happy anniversary, guys. Hey, don't forget now, birthdays, anniversaries tomorrow. We do them again at 7:30, like every morning. I think we've been doing it for 60 years at 7:30. 601-693-3697. 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
10: A cool start this morning across eastern Mississippi, western Alabama, a mix of 50s and 60s. We'll hit the mid-80s later this afternoon. Lots of sun, 90s by Tuesday, and then some rain returns Thursday night into Friday. I'm meteorologist Matt Stendridge.
1: Right now, we got some light rain all over east Mississippi, west Alabama, and then the big, but those roads are slick, so be careful. 63 Philadelphia, Meridian, NAS Meridian. Also 61 right now in west Alabama, and 64 from your weather authority. And home for Big D and Bubba in the morning.

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1: So, Carson is a huge... this is our favorite season. We're coming approaching as Halloween. What did you have, like, a top five of scary movies

0: Movies/...
1: Specials?
0: Yes.
1: Yes, okay. Oh, I'm so glad you asked this question, although you're asking me for a ranking, and that's difficult.
0: They don't have to be in order.
1: Okay, okay. Halloween is the OG, the original, 1978.
2: Does
1: Let's
2: it
1: go.
2: Still stand up? Is it still yes, scary because and all it's, that?
1: Because it really is a suspense movie. People use the term horror, and it's really the granddaddy, but it's very suspenseful. It's not particularly gory. It's just, it has you on the edge of your seat.
2: Like the original Jaws.
1: Yeah,
2: you
1: yeah,
2: don't
1: yeah,
2: see the shark much, and right, just right, like, oh, right. I'm always on edge.
1: Yes, Scream, another granddaddy reinvented the horror genre.
2: The we'll one with the Arquettes?
1: With an Arquette. Yes, oh, with thought, David Arquette.
2: Okay.
1: So, yeah,
2: I'm writing
1: yeah,
2: these
1: Nev
2: down.
1: Campbell.
2: Scream?
1: Mm-hmm, mm-hmm. Great Pumpkin, Charlie Brown, Let's Go.
0: You oh, jeez.
1: No,
0: okay.
1: you can,
2: that is terrifying.
1: You can fast forward through Snoopy and the Red Baron. It's boring. I get it. But Charlie Brown getting in a rock, always iconic.
0: What happened
1: Sally
0: to America? Why
1: are we into
0: Charlie Brown? Why does America, why do we love Charlie Brown?
1: I don't know.
0: I just don't get it.
1: You know, there's all this like new Peanuts launches happening this season. Going into Christmas, Peanuts is having this massive resurgence. Some woman fought at Starbucks trying to get a Peanuts tumbler.
2: They yeah. do Starbucks Peanuts tumblers?
1: Yeah, they did some weird collaboration, and some woman like jumped the line, and she's screaming at people. All the
2: Peanuts
1: are-
2: does huge partnerships with like watch companies,
1: yeah.
2: too.
1: Yeah, yeah, yeah. So obviously, I buy into the hype of it. Who else do I love? Let's say anything Sleepy Hollow, the original from the 40s and 50s
2: yeah,
1: is great.
2: Yeah,
1: the
2: yeah.
1: Disney
2: yeah.
1: one.
2: Freak me out.
0: Yeah, that's a good one.
1: Underrated Ed Begley Jr. from the 80s. Also Jeff Goldblum from the 80s. TV specials.
2: What about Hubie Halloween?
1: I watched it. I thought it was cute.
2: Yeah,
1: it
2: I like
1: it.
2: That's
1: it
2: what
1: is adorable.
2: I said. Okay,
1: yeah,
2: cool.
1: Yeah, yeah, yeah.
0: Yeah, Hubie Halloween is a Netflix thing with
2: Adam Sandler.
1: Yeah, yeah, yeah. So that's really good. And then I'm trying to think what would round out my top five. If you haven't seen The Fall of the House of Usher or...
2: The Fall of the House of
1: Usher? Yeah, it was a Netflix series. It was real. It was all this Poe, Edgar Allan Poe.
2: Oh, I thought it was about Usher, so I never watched it. I'm not even kidding.
0: That is the best
1: that is,
0: thing.
1: That
0: greatest.
1: Is,
0: that's the
1: oh
0: greatest Bubba thing.
1: Oh my gosh.
2: I didn't
0: ever
2: watch it because I was like,
0: I didn't
2: oh my
0: watch
2: gosh.
0: It because I thought
2: Usher.
0: It was about
1: Quote
0: the singer.
1: Quote the Raven. Yeah.
3: Quote the Raven. Big D and Bubba.
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1: Good morning. My name's Maren. I listen to you every morning.
0: Maren, nice to meet you. I'm Bubba. That's Big D. And our whole crew here is very, very proud to finally hear your voice. Yeah. What are you up to today?
1: I'm going to school.
0: Wow. And what grade are you in?
1: Third.
0: Well, congratulations on being so smart, and we wish you the absolute best.
1: Have a great day.
0: You too. You're adorable.
1: Thank you.
0: You're welcome. Bye.
1: Bye.
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1: I'm Morgan Howard with Queen City Newsfeed. Here's what's happening. Meridian will honor Ken Rainey with a star unveiling and a free celebration concert Thursday, October 15th at the Temple Theater. The evening begins at 6 p.m. with the unveiling of Rainey's star, followed by a concert from 7 to 9. Country artist Randy Houser will appear as a special guest along with Scott McQuigg, Emily White, Britt Gully, The Livestock Band, and several other special guests. The event is free, but tickets are required and space is limited. In other news, Pearl River County is moving forward with license plate readers at four locations along Interstate 59 and other highways. County officials say the cameras could help investigators locate vehicles tied to crimes, but some residents are raising concerns about privacy, data retention, and who will have access. The county awarded the contract to Flock Safety in August. No start date has been announced. And finally, in a case that has gained national attention, Jackson police announced that a third suspect has been charged in the killing of 29-year-old Tasia Fortune, who was found hanging from a tree in August. An autopsy ruled her death a homicide and determined the scene had been staged. 45-year-old Eric

0: Clark turned himself in Friday, he is now the third suspect facing a murder charge in this case. I'm Morgan Howard. Follow us on Facebook or visit queencitynewsfeed.com.
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0: Andre says, my son came over to me and asked, Dad, are we pyromaniacs? I replied, yes, we arson. Hang that in the Louvre.
1: Angel says, if you ever get attacked by a group of taxidermists, do not play dead.
0: Summer says, man, these school systems be like, hey, parents, download 762 apps to check in on announcements and report cards. We'll also need you to submit all your fingerprints to the FBI for verification. 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
1: 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You'll be like 23, and your greatest enemy in the world is a 56-year-old woman.
0: All right. 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
1: From the Tractor Supply Studio for Life Out Here.
0: We're not even to Halloween. And I was doing a little shopping. And there it was.
1: Christmas shopping?
0: No. Mm-hmm. Well, you know I Christmas shop all year round.
1: Yeah, yeah.
0: That's just something I do. Yeah. No, I was shopping, just regular shopping, but there was already Christmas displays. There was already Christmas ideas, gifts for mom and dad and all this kind of stuff out. And I'm like, it's not even Halloween. It's not even close yet.
2: Not even October.
0: Yeah.
2: October, at least Halloween is the 31st. We got weeks to go.
0: I have always just traditionally shopped throughout the year, and I keep a little, an app, it's called Santa's Bag or something like that, and I have all the names of all the people and then a budget set up and what I'm willing to do. So throughout the year, if I think of somebody and go, oh, that would be good for somebody, I can check the app and go, oh, I've already gotten something for them. Or I can say, oh, this is perfect, and I can buy it right down on the app, save it, and I'm done.
1: That's smart. Mm. What's that? You don't know?
0: It's called Santa's Bag.
1: Bag. Okay.
0: Yeah, it's been around forever.
1: Okay. I'm gonna try that. That's a great idea. Because the worst thing is when you get close to Christmas and you're like, oh, I gotta buy it. And then it's like a huge hit financially.
0: Yeah. Mm-hmm. Yeah. So if you spread it out throughout the year, I mean, I start literally, you can start right after, Christmas.
1: Yeah.
0: So that's it. That's Santa's Bag. And it's in my little folder of random stuff.
1: I'm going to check that out. Thank you.
0: Yeah. And it takes away all the stress. It takes all that. That's why by the time, Thanksgiving and Christmas runs around, I don't have to do any shopping whatsoever. Mm-hmm. And I'm like, this is the best season. It's so stressful.
2: Your prepper instincts work in every aspect of your life. Good for you.
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1: Hey, Bubba, what's up, Bubba? Good morning.
0: I'm going to do this out here in public so everybody knows that this is not a date. Carson, you want to go to the movies with me?
2: What are we seeing?
0: Doctor Who.
2: Nope.
0: What? No, it's a good one.
2: Is it David Tennant?
0: Yes, it actually is. It's an old one.
2: Shoot.
0: They're taking an old, it was a two-part Doctor Who from, you know, a decade ago. Mm-hmm. And it's when David Tennant was the Doctor. And it's they're combining it into a movie with a bunch of deleted scenes and all that. And it's scary. It's absolute. I've seen the two-parters. It is terrifying. And I know you like scary stuff.
2: I do.
0: And I don't have anybody. I asked my kids, they're like, no. I'm like, nobody wants to go with me.
2: What's the snack situation?
0: Whoa.
2: Now, I just want to confirm before we go, I will do this with all of my friends. You will not be eating a hot dog, correct?
0: No.
2: Okay.
1: Who eats a hot dog?
2: A friend of mine I went to the movies with 3 weeks ago.

0: Ago, he got a hot dog, and I had to sit next to his hot dog breath for two hours.
1: Yeah, yeah.
0: Right? Okay, no. It was awful.
2: I will do, like, just normal popcorn and maybe some little candies, like maybe some Raisinets or something.
1: You like Milk Duds?
0: No.
2: I do like Milk Duds.
1: I do too.
0: I'm not.
1: Do you guys like malt
2: those
1: stuff?
2: Snow caps?
1: Oh, I like snow caps.
2: The only time I ever eat snow caps is at the movie theater. And then I choke on those little white things. So I'm like,
3: the best movie candy is Runts.
1: Runts. Are those a little hard.
3: Yeah, they're shaped like fruits.
0: Fruits.
3: Yeah. Oh, there's a banana shaped one.
2: I don't think I've ever had that in my life.
1: Those are pretty good. The popcorn makes me sick.
0: See, I get the popcorn with the Cheetos. So it's the mixed popcorn and Cheetos. That's kind of my go-to movie snack.
1: Oh, that's nice.
0: It's very tasty.
1: Remember when they used to put out, do they still put out the flavored salts? Like you could put.
2: They did. I don't know.
0: Yeah,
2: I haven't been to a movie in a while.
0: Anymore. I thought about that.
2: I'm going to extend it to the rest of you guys too. Big D.
1: You're good.
2: I'm Schaefer, Garrett, if you guys want to go. It's a Doctor Who movie. It's really good.
0: Team building.
2: Scary. Yes, team building.
3: I have plans.
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1: Oh, baby, I'm gonna love you forever.
2: It's not every day you get royalty that drops by. Randy Travis joining us. King Randy. So we're going to start calling you. Start calling you King Randy.
3: Okay.
2: King, I'm trying to think of a better...
0: King Travis?
2: King Travis, I don't know. And Mary as well. Good to see you guys.
4: Thank you. It's great to be back with you.
2: How in the world is it 40 years of storms of life? Is that... How is that
0: That's
2: even possible?
0: Crazy.
4: Isn't it?
0: Oh, yeah.
4: I know. It's hard to believe. 40 years ago, there were storms of life. Of course, it all kind of came tumbling in at once.
2: Yeah. Unbelievable. Wow. So, you guys, Randy's got a new album coming out in November.
0: Playing little clips in the back.
2: Oh, here we go.

0: So, Mary, how this come about? How's the album come about?
1: Well, we had known that Randy had a lot of songs in the vault. Kyle, you know, kind of kept a tab on that, and so he went digging through there and found some that he thought were a good example of Randy's music. Well, actually, this particular song he wrote with his bus driver, Ron Avis.
0: All right.
1: They wrote a lot of songs together, but this was one of those. One of them on there, he and Kyle wrote, Kyle Lenning. Mm-hmm. And so it's a real good example or sample of the songs that Randy would have sang over his 40-year career before his stroke. There's gospel on it. There's happy songs. There's sad songs. Mm-hmm. There's fishing songs. There's breakup songs.
0: How many songs did you find?
1: Well, there's 12 on this one.
0: Okay.
1: Yes.
0: So you see on this one, is it possibly more? Good.
1: Well, there's enough for some more, yes.
0: Oh. Look at you, Mary.
1: Well, it's that 40-year career.
0: It's a lot. You know? That's a lot.
2: Yeah, I would think that there's some amazing stuff that never heard the light of day. I don't know if that or saw the light of day.
1: Yeah.
2: Because, I mean, back in the day, you could only fit a certain number of songs on a cassette.
1: Correct.
2: And so, I think for every project, there's... there's definitely some more magic just waiting for our ears.
0: Yeah,
1: his albums were crowded with great songs.
2: Oh, yeah.
1: That was one thing about his albums is every song was great. So it was really hard to put all of them on there. And so, there's some more.
2: I'm not just saying this because you're here, because I've told you this before. Storms of Life is my all-time favorite album of history.
0: Jeez.
2: When it goes to country music, absolutely, I think it's it might as well be up there with whatever you may think is the greatest. If you have not listened from start to finish to that album 50 billion times, you're missing out.
0: Randy, you want to hear Bubba sing Forever and Ever, Amen, when we come back?
2: No, Randy, you do not want that.
0: Randy Travis with us and Mary as well, and we'll talk more about the new album and the future and all kinds of fun stuff on the way next. Hang on.
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5: It is a cool start this morning across eastern Mississippi, western Alabama, a mix of 50s and 60s. We'll hit the mid-80s later this afternoon. Lots of sun, 90s by Tuesday, and then some rain returns Thursday night into Friday. I'm meteorologist Matt.

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2: Randy Travis, John is in the studio, and Mary Travis as well. So the album, Same Old Way, it's the first album in over 18 years, coming out in November 13th. You can pre-save it now and get ready for it. But Mary, what is every day like for you guys? What's the kind of the pattern or the routine that you and Randy have every day?
3: You know, I think the great thing about it is we don't have a routine. Every day is different. We never know what's going to happen in the course of a day. We are on the road a lot now. Just got back from his hometown. Tomorrow we leave for about 13, 14 days up in the Northeast on tour, the More Life Tour, kind of running the end of the More Life Tour this fall.
2: And explain how the More Life Tour works. When you go to the concert, what happens exactly?
3: Well, it's different than most concerts that you're used to. We have a lot of videos running on the big screen of Randy from his time as a child in Marshville up until even post-stroke. A lot of his TV shows, his talk shows, his concerts, a lot of the funny things that Randy did. People don't know he has a sense of humor, but he has a great sense of humor. So we have that playing. James Dupre sings the songs. We've known James for many, many years, and he's a wonderful presenter of Randy's music.
2: Is he the one who came out and did the kind of the AI version of the song originally, the first one?
3: He cut it originally when he was with Warner.
2: Okay.
3: And then they used his vocal bed to lay Randy's vocal stems over.
0: Which I still think is one of the coolest things ever. I can remember when I played that for my mom. She was like, he sounds just like Randy. I'm like, no, that is Randy. I'm like, that's the great thing about using this technology is it is Randy's voice again, and you get to hear that purity voice of it. And she literally cried.
3: I love that. Well, and that's what we want to people not to confuse is this album is not AI.
0: This album is some of the older stuff that we're getting to hear new.
3: Right. And in his voice before the stroke. So it's all Randy Travis, and people have that confused. And, we don't want them to confuse it. And the AI served a great purpose. We were able to go to Washington, D.C. and use that as an example, a good example of AI, so that the politicians would perhaps get some laws put in order, some guardrails to protect our creators.
0: I think it's a great tool, and I think it's a great thing to, in a situation like with Randy, it's a great way to continue to have new music come out with your voice and with your blessing and all of that. And I think as long as it's done right, then it's healthy.
3: Yes, thank you for that.
2: Randy, do you rap on this album? no rapping? I'd love to hear some old tape of Randy beatboxing.
4: I said a hip hop,
2: a hippity hop, and then a hey hop. Well, they call me Randy, what do you say? I'm all there, hey, hey, hey.
3: Hey, don't put it past him.
2: Randy Travis is with us and Mayor Travis, and we'll come back and talk more with them on the way next. Hang on.
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1: I'm Nicole Murray with Your Money Now. MongoDB CEO CJ Desai is joining Meta Platforms as its Chief Enterprise Form Officer and will report directly to Meta CEO Mark Zuckerberg. CNBC reports that Desai, who was in his role at MongoDB for less than a year, will be leading the social media giant's new Meta Enterprise Platform for Businesses. Officials say the CEOs of OpenAI and Anthropic have been called to appear at an Australian Senate inquiry on AI. Days after news broke that a rogue OpenAI bot had hacked the country's health system database. The Medicare breach is one of the highest profile incidents of AI agents accessing external systems outside of the U.S. China is set to cut tariffs on a broad range of U.S. agricultural goods, but top import items, soybeans, were excluded from a tariff reduction list. CNBC reports that U.S. soybeans still face an additional tariff of 10%. Futures have dropped. That's Your Money Now.
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0: It's whatever you're looking for, too. 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Sometimes there's a little smack talk too. You're like, I'm getting this.
1: 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Just search Whatnot. 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
2: Oh, baby, I'm gonna love you forever.
1: Randy Travis and Mayor Travis joining us in the studio. Got a new album. It's coming out November 13th. Make sure you pre-save that. You're talking about, these are archive songs that no one's heard before. So it's the first album in over 18 years from Randy Travis. Do you guys hear, I always wonder if you guys, if you're sitting around the house or whatever and the phone rings and it's like, I don't know, Garth, or it's like some, I'm trying to, Willie Nelson. I know it could be somebody, Taylor Swift. Do artists call routinely and check in on Randy and you guys and see how you're doing? And
3: some do, yes. Some do call, or they'll email or text or something, just checking on them. And it's always, it's a feel-good moment.
1: Yeah. Mm-hmm.
3: You know, just to know that someone's thinking of you.
1: Yeah.
3: And the fact that they're somebody, a star like that, of course it does. It makes you feel good, and it makes me mm-hmm. feel good for Randy that people are out there still keeping him in mind.
0: Well, because we still care. Mm-hmm.
3: Well, thank
0: I think
3: you.
0: That's the thing. Randy's music still matters,
3: yes.
0: And it is still very relevant. I mean, watch, I'm going to just go ahead and turn this up.

0: I mean, that's what I think. It's great, you know, that people are respectful, because Randy paved the way for so many. I mean, I mean, you look at all these young people who have come up on singing shows, singing Randy songs, and now, you know, they're superstars in their own right. And it's such a cool progression to see the evolution of the impact of Randy's career.
1: I agree. I love the fact that he left those footprints, you know, for those younger ones to feel. And some of them are doing it so beautifully, and they always tip their hat to Randy. It means a lot.
2: It means
1: he did his job and he did it well.
2: Oh, boy. I mean, no one could do it any better. Yeah. All right. So the new album, it's called Same Old Way. It's coming out November 13th. Go and pre-save that. And here's some Randy Travis songs you haven't heard before.

0: the one and only Randy Travis. Love you, Randy. Thank you, brother. Mary, thank you so much.
1: Thank you.
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Speaking of the coast, remember Five for Beach, you and me. That sunset, cliffs by the sea, and the night rolled in. And you still talk about that moon that I can't recall.

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1: Hello.
2: Yes, Big D and Bubba.
0: Yeah.
2: I actually just want to let you guys know I listen to y'all every morning, and you all make my day. And all I need is you all and coffee in the morning, and sometimes I don't even need the coffee. So.
3: Wow, I need the coffee. Just letting you know. I have him every day, and I need the coffee.
1: Don't tell people that you have me every day. So how much, what is your name?
2: Tiffany.
3: Hi, Tiffany.
1: Tiffany, how much money do you think that you would give to a charity of our choosing if Bubba and I were to spoon for an hour and all the money goes to a charity?
3: Would we be spooning with clothing like on, right?
1: Yes.
3: I mean, I'm just checking.
1: But don't you think that would be a huge charitable thing?
2: I don't know how other people. I guess I would donate it just because that just sounds funny.
1: Tiffany, it was so nice of you to say that. We really do appreciate it, and we hope you have a great day.
2: You too.
1: See ya.
2: Bye.
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0: 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It's 97 OKK with Big D and Bubba.
1: What's up, man? Good morning to you, Bubba.
0: It happened.
1: Oh, it did.
0: It happened.
1: Oh, my goodness. What happened?
0: Yesterday was the first day. Actually, should I say evening? Last night was the first night.
1: Christmas lights.
0: That I saw Christmas lights.
1: I saw Halloween lights, but I didn't see Christmas lights.
0: Oh, you know what? I didn't even think about what colors they were. I just saw the lights in the yard, and I was like, oh, Christmas lights!
1: Yeah, I'm starting to... I saw a lot of inflatables starting to go up.
0: Oh, yeah. A lot of inflatables in my neighborhood.
1: Yeah, inflatables is kind of the way to go, I think. That's about, like, I think the big, giant, like... skeletons are cool, like the, you know, they're like 12 feet tall. Or
0: what? Inflatables are so easy to man. Set up.
1: Yeah, you just roll it, and then they collapse.
0: Lay it out, put it in a stake box. It down, and plug it in.
1: And they got a ton of different things. I had one, it was a, Bob and I are pilots, and I had one that was Santa Claus in an airplane, open cockpit, and the propeller would spin. Mm. And it was lit inside, and the whole thing.
0: And let me guess, the light bulbs went out?
1: Light bulbs went out and I threw it away.
0: Which is so weird.
1: Or whatever. I didn't throw
0: it
1: away.
0: It's so weird that the light bulbs on those things go out. We had back at the firehouse back in the day, we had the little setup in the front, and every single one of the inflatables, the light bulbs went out. I'm like, what kind of light bulbs are they using in these things?
1: I remember going by the fire station, and y'all had, it was like, the best, the lights were way high up because I guess y'all use your ladders and stuff.
0: So we used it as training. So, yeah.
1: That's so smart.

0: We tied it all into, you know, ladder training and it's very precision trying to get the lights in a certain spot. Uh-huh. And then we also did lights up to the top of the flagpole and then had it twisting down the flagpole like a big giant candy cane.
1: That's pretty cool.
0: It was really nice. We did a lot of cool stuff back in the day.
1: Well, when you got a, $2 million truck, you might as well use
0: when your ladder is $1.5 million, you should be able to do some Bubba really cool stuff.
1: I remember when Bubba went to, so he's doing training and he was like, he comes in, he goes, I don't think I can do this. I'm like, why? He goes, it is so physically hard and demanding. And the ladder, when you get up there, the whole thing, it moves.
0: Yeah, we had our ladder was 105 feet high. And so when you get to the top of it,
1: you can feel
0: every
1: the wind.
0: Little bounce, every little wind, every little everything. Yeah, you feel everything.
1: It's got to be a weight limit. How do they even, they be that irresponsible?
0: There is a weight limit, but I wasn't there.
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6: It is a cool start this morning across eastern Mississippi, western Alabama, a mix of 50s and 60s. We'll hit the mid-80s later this afternoon. Lots of sun, 90s by Tuesday, and then some rain return Thursday night into Friday. I'm meteorologist Matt Stenders.

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0: So I can't believe we've gotten this far into the month without playing an homage to this month.

0: This is pretty hot, man. I think there's a bluegrass version for every song out there.
1: There really is. If, remember the playlist? Like, Big D and I would be in the airplane going on a trip somewhere, and he would be like, Bubba, plug in your playlist. And I always had, like, this playlist of like, bizarre bluegrass covers of everything, and we would just for hours listen, and he'd be like,
0: what is it? And he would give me all the... I have nowhere else to go, so...
2: You are literally trapped.
0: I'm trapped, so... Just, I might as well learn something, I guess.

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1: I mean, look at us. Look how easy to work with we are.
0: Now, waking up OKK country.

0: 97 OKK. It's East Mississippi and West Alabama's hometown country. And good morning. We're Big D and Bubba.
1: What's up, Bubba? Good morning.
0: I wanted to bring something up for anybody who has one of the Alexa type things, you know, like the Echo devices, the little circle ones, or actually, I guess, any of them. Something that I bought on a whim has been amazing. And every time I think about it, it's like, oh, yeah, I want to bring this up and just tell people, because there's a bunch of people who have their little Amazon devices all over the place. It's a shelf for your Alexa. And all it does is you replace the faceplate of a power outlet with this little shelf, and it has a little spot to hide all the wires and everything in it. And it gets it off of the counter. And it's awesome.
1: So it's kind of floating on the wall.
0: It just kind of floats on the wall, but it still gives you access to the other plug, because one plug will be taken up by the Alexa. The other one will be taken up by nothing. It still gives you access to all that. And the thing sits off of the counter, so it opens up all the space. I know it sounds silly, but I have one, and it's amazing. And the reason I'm bringing it up is because I bought one for my daughter for her apartment. And she's like, oh, my gosh, Dad, I just wanted to tell you how much I love my little shelf. Because it gets it out of the way. It opens up cabinets or counter space.
1: Yeah. Nice.
0: Anyway.
1: How much is it?
0: They're like $12.
1: There you go.
0: Like $12 on Amazon, oddly, of all places.
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1: We got a couple of requests. Text messages asking why if we talked about the VMAs from last night. No, we did not. We did not.
0: No, yeah, we did.
1: Yeah,
0: if we you say did. It, then
1: just,
0: we did.
1: Yeah, we just did.
0: Yeah, because we used to do that with our old boss.
1: Hey, Gary, do you even know who Madonna is?
2: Of course, yeah.
1: I mean, she's 64 years old.
0: I think that's the thing. Do you care?
2: I like some of her songs. Do I care about her now? No.
1: Name three Madonna songs.
2: Like a Prayer, Vogue.
1: Exactly. I don't know, man. It bothers me. There's so many other people who are a huge success, they're trying to be a huge success. Man, you made your money, you made your millions. Move on. Why?
0: It's because people are so weird about hanging on to their relevancy. They want to still be the story. Look, everything everybody does, and I'm going to say this, and I'm pointing the finger at myself, and we can all do the same thing. Everything we do is about our own narcissism. Everything always comes back to me.
1: Yeah.
0: And everybody is guilty of it. I don't care who you are, sitting in your car, sitting in this studio, whatever. Everything, we always turn it back to, oh, well, that's great. Well, did you know blah, blah, blah, blah, blah, blah?
1: Yeah.
0: We just do. And that's what Madonna's doing. Oh, Sabrina Carpenter, you're having a great career. But did you know that I'm Madonna and I'm blah, blah, blah, blah, blah? Papa, look at my face.
1: Papa, don't preach. That's another one.
0: La Isla Bonita. Also another one.
1: Wow. 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
1: What's your AI issue, man?
0: Have you seen the River Kane controversy stuff? All right. So my mom sent this video to me 2 days ago. It's a thing. It's a, the beginning of it says, he sang a song about Jesus, and then this happened. And then it's got the little mind-blown thing. Apparently, they're in. So you hit the button, and all of a sudden, it's like this little viral video of this guy singing a song about Jesus on stage, and bam, he gets hit with a phone. It's all AI.
1: He gets hit with a what?
0: A phone. Somebody throws a phone at him.
1: Okay.
0: It's all completely fake. Like, the song is fake. The guy doesn't go out and perform because he's not a guy. He's bits, ones and zeros.
1: Yeah.
0: And my mom has bought into this. She's like, baby, you've got to get him on the show. I'm like, okay, yeah, all right. I'll do my best, Mom, because I tried to explain to her that it was AI, and she goes, oh, yeah, I know. I mean, they're doing music, and blah, blah, blah, but the guy was singing on the stage, and I'm like, no, I know. And she's like, but I saw it with my own eyes.
1: I know. That's how movies going to get made, man. It's they're all going to be AI.
0: Dude, it's
1: and why crazy. Wouldn't they be?
0: It's crazy. Well, I want to do something unbelievable. I want to interview River Kane right now. Everybody, welcome to the show, River Kane. River, can you tell us about that viral moment? River? Oh. Okay, all right. And what do you think about, like, people falling for these videos that you do?

0: and
1: so stupid, it's funny.
0: It is the dumbest thing ever. But you know what? I can now tell my mom, we've had her on the show. River Kane, could you please tell my mom hello? Her name is Shira. That's very sweet of you. Very sweet of you.
1: I love you have AI and it's all dial-up stuff.
0: And can you also do a, hey, this is River Kane and you're listening to Big D and Bubba Drop?
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Chesney's new album, Marina Sands, debuted at number one over the weekend. And we're 97 OKK, Johnny G, checking in to debut another midday full of your country. It won't be

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0: Your hometown country, 97OKK at work. Johnny G checking in. My sleep schedule got all off this weekend. I stayed up late on Friday, Saturday, and then I slept in early Sunday. And then last night I couldn't get to sleep. So I'm a little drowsy, little slap happy. I'll try to make it through the workday. You do the same. We'll keep you going with your country like classic Brooks and Dunn. Number one hit of all time from Ella Langley. Most weeks at number one for Choosing Texas. Maybe you've heard it. You will in a minute. And Big D and Bubba played Luke Bryan earlier. And I'm going to play him again.
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11: There's a lot of sun out there across eastern Mississippi, western Alabama, and enjoy some more sun the next few days because by the end of the week, heavy rain chances are in play and those may last in the weekend. But today we'll climb to the mid-80s, lots of sun, 90s, return tomorrow. I'm meteorologist Matt Stindridge.

Your hometown country, 97 OKK, with Lauren, Elena, and Chase Matthew, singing about all their exes. And if they did a song about Todd Berry's exes, they'd have to add an extra verse about how much he cried when they dumped him. Another

0: 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And to keep up with local headlines and statewide headlines, it's Queen City Newsfeed, Dateline Pearl River County. I got a weekend place over there. Pearl River County is working to install license plate readers, these flock cameras, along I-59 and other roadways in the area. Now, this is causing some Pearl River Countyans to question whether or not this invades their privacy. I don't know a whole lot about flock cameras. I'm hearing about them. All I can think of is these flock cameras can find you wherever you are with face recognition in a car, even if you're not driving, license plate readers. All I can think of is, what if somebody hurt your grandma? Wouldn't you want the flock cameras turned on to catch them, whatever corner of the state they're driving? That's just me. But there's other opinions on this matter. On Queen City Newsfeed, find the locations they plan to put these flock cameras in Pearl River County and drive carefully as we drive into another 30 minutes of continuous country with Lainey Wilson, Al Dean, and new John Morgan.
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Cody Johnson dropped his sixth album, Banks of the Trinity, last summer. And on it, a song about the fall.

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Carrie Underwood, Luke Bryan, and Lionel Richie are set to return as judges, but we don't have a debut date yet for the next season. It's 97 OKK, your hometown country, with a bunch of guys singing.

0: It's your hometown country on the job, 97 OKK. I am John Garrett with Big D and Bubba in the morning. 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Randy Houser coming up. 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
7: There's a lot of sun out there across eastern Mississippi, western Alabama, and enjoy some more sun the next few days, because by the end of the week, heavy rain chances are in play, and those may last in the weekend. But today, we'll climb to the mid-80s, lots of sun, 90s, return tomorrow. I'm meteorologist Matt Stindridge. 90.

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0: Big D and Bubba in the morning. Your country all day on 97 OKK with a lunch hour full of it coming up. Classic Zach Brown leads the way. Chris Young and Riley Green. Riley Green bought enough property this year in Jacksonville, Alabama, that would cover three New York City Central Parks. I think it's like 600 acres. But luckily, he's got the do-re-mi as a coach on The Voice. He's getting $14 million a season. Righteous bucks. And if you don't have Riley Green money, that's all right. We have $1 billion worth of your country just a tap away on the 97 OKK app anywhere.
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newlywed again. Zach Brown just got hitched for the third time last year on 97 OKK. Kicking off 30 minutes of continuous country at lunch with Chris Young.

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Ella Langley has officially announced that she and Tucker Wetmore are a thing. 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

0: Your hometown country at lunch, 97 OKK. I'm John Garrett on Queen City Newsfeed. Lauderdale County Sheriff's Office has announced the East Mississippi Crisis Intervention Team. Now, this is a job not anyone can do, but last week they graduated their first class, 12 new recruits who will deal with certain types of crisis situations that a lot of law enforcement officers never find themselves in. 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And this doesn't have to be the Crisis Intervention Team. It could be a cop, could be a firefighter. We know they work overtime around these parts. 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
13: There's a lot of sun out there across eastern Mississippi, western Alabama, and enjoy some more sun the next few days because by the end of the week, heavy rain chances are in play and those may last in the weekend. But today we'll climb to the mid-80s, lots of sun, 90s, return tomorrow. I'm meteorologist Matt Stindridge. 90.

Toby Keith built a full-size working bar on his property in Oklahoma with the proceeds from that song. It's your hometown country, 97 OKK, with Big D and Bubba in the morning, and New Luke now.

Your hometown country, 97 OKK, wrapping up lunch with Thomas Rhett and Luke Bryan before that. Luke's new album is called Signs, and he sat down with Big D and Bubba last week and talked a little bit about what's happening in his world with his new album, with his gig on AI. 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

0: and go to the Big D and Bubba page, and that way you'll be all set for their next show first thing in the morning. Another 30 minutes of Continuous Country's coming up with Jason Aldean, Low Cash, and new artist Graylin James with a song called Water at a Wedding. That's on OKK.
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0: Your hometown country, 97 OKK, with Cody Johnson, who's got the right idea. What with gas being north of $4 a gallon, he found a cheaper way to get around.
1: He's a ranch hand in a pinch, man. Hotter than the red on the cattle brand. Cause she's a gold digger with a quick trigger. A cast iron skillet swinging lid flipper.

0: It's your hometown country on the job, 97 OKK. And on Queen City News Feed, keep up with local news that affects you specifically when you're on the road. In Pearl River County, they're working to install license plate readers at four locations along I-59 and other roadways. And now there's questions about privacy and how long they'll keep data and how they're going to use these flock cameras. I hear a lot about this. A lot of communities are not really big on these flock cameras. Jury's still out. We do a deep dive and tell you exactly where they're going to be placing those flock cameras in Pearl River County now on Queen City Newsfeed. So check that out and stay tuned and tapped in for new Kenny Chesney, Gary Allen, and Luke Combs on OKK.
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1: Dang, I wish I had more time.
3: It is warm and sunny out there this afternoon. Across eastern Mississippi, western Alabama, we have climbed well into the 80s. Still light northeast wind, keep the humidity lower. Overnight tonight could be a touch cooler with upper 50s, mainly clear skies, maybe a little bit of patchy fog, and then 90s return for your Tuesday and Wednesday. I'm meteorologist Matt Stinderidge. 96.

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0: Your Hometown Country, 97 OKK with Zach John King, and Get to Drinking. And we'll get to another 30 minutes of continuous country coming up with Darius Rucker and the new Jason Aldean song, Real Soon, or should I say Anytime Soon. Keith Urban's on the way too, and 97 OKK reminds you, when you wake up, if you're missing Big D and Bubba, you're missing a lot. 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
2: Do you hear that? 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

All right. It's your hometown country, 97 OKK, with another 30 minutes of continuous country underway with new Jason Aldean. This is called Anytime Soon, right now.

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0: 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Normally on Friday nights, the stations of Digio Strategies, our parent company, we love our parent, we're full of football, but not this week. Lamar, West Lauderdale, and Meridian High School, which normally play on our stations, have a bye week. So it's going to be craziness out there. Teenagers everywhere. Hide your wife, hide your kids. And they deserve a bye week. They've worked hard. They're getting bruised up. It's nice to have a little chill time, so they've earned it. And you certainly have, too. So let's get this work day done as quickly as possible with the Van Perry, Brad Paisley, and Lee Bryce ready to go after this quick break on OKK.
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4: Sunny out there this afternoon across eastern Mississippi, west Alabama. We have climbed well into the 80s. Still light northeast wind, keeping the humidity lower. Overnight tonight could be a touch cooler with upper 50s, mainly clear skies, maybe a little bit of patchy fog, and then 90s return for your Tuesday and Wednesday. I'm meteorologist Matt.

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0: Your hometown country, 97 OKK, with a great song and a great message from Morgan Wallen. If you're dilly-dallying around, and if nothing's happening, if there ain't no spark, it's time to scram-daddle. If it ain't happened by now, it's probably not going to happen. Morgan Wallen, I think I'm going to use that as words to live by. Finally learned to take a hint from a woman when she says, stop calling me. Stop texting me. Stop showing up at my house. I'm like, but mom, I'm your son. 30 minutes continuous country's coming up. How about Brantley Gilbert and Kenny Chesney and new artist Hudson Westbrook? Old Todd B at 3. He has the afternoon extravaganza with any news that breaks from Queen City Newsfeed and the world-famous Coors Light Drive at 5. And then B-Dub tonight. And I'll catch you fools tomorrow after Big D and Bubba do they Tuesday thing.
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0: $300. 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

Your hometown country with Big D and Bubba in the morning. 30 minutes of continuous country every hour and Todd B at 3. 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

8 little after 3 o'clock as we finally get this workday done. It's your hometown country, 97 OKK, Todd Berry here, 30 minutes of country. Our friend Randy Houser

0: Smoke if you got him. Bailey Zimmerman and your hometown country, 97 OKK. The statement was very true. Just a couple of nights ago in Nashville, Backup Plan, his number one song with Luke Combs. They just had the big number one party for it. And cigars were abound. Ella Langley coming up, Sam Hunt, Little Big Town. We're about to launch into another long set of country to get you through the workday.
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10: It is warm and sunny out there this afternoon across eastern Mississippi, western Alabama. We have climbed well into the 80s. Still light northeast wind, keeping the humidity lower. Overnight tonight could be a touch cooler with upper

It's your hometown country. 97 OKK, back into it. Another long set of country. And she played Knoxville over the weekend. Got booed when she played Shoes in Texas.

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1: Chase Matthew is on Your Country, your hometown country, 97 OKK with Todd Berry here. Coming up, another big event that we love here in the East Mississippi, West Alabama area, Clarko State Park. I mean, beautiful place, by the way. And if you've been there, you know. And if you haven't, then come on out on October 17th. It's a day of bluegrass and an outdoor expo with music, family, and fun. October 17th, 10 a.m. to 4 p.m., Clarko State Park near Quitman. And, of course, the bluegrass band's going to be playing all day long. There'll be food, horse trail rides, and a whole bunch of information. And if you love to camp, what a perfect weekend, a Friday night and Saturday to come out and camp. Check out all the information. 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

0: and Shay and your hometown country. 97OKK, Todd Berry here. You know, these bigger houses have more and more technology in them than they used to, right? Especially the appliances and everything. I thought this was really funny. I was reading this survey by Smart Energy. Listen to this. Think about, okay, Gen Zers. All right, those of us a certain age are kind of getting a smile out of this. 50% of Gen Zers have never played vinyl. 46% have never used a VHS player. 27% have never even used a CD player. And 19% don't even know what a floppy disk is. Wow. Hey, but on the good news here side of everything is that people are loving their gadgets. 55% of people could not live like their modern kitchen gadgets, for instance. 76% of people say technology has made life easier. All right, I can buy that. Coming up next, how about some Lady A and Tim McGraw and Jake Owen and Blake Shelton? I can buy that in 30 minutes of them nonstop.
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7: There's a lot of sun, and it's gotten pretty warm out there across eastern Mississippi, western Alabama. We have upper 80s, almost no wind out there. The air is pretty still. We'll drop back down to upper 50s, low 60s tonight, mainly clear. 90s tomorrow, and then rain and storms Thursday, Friday. I'm meteorologist Matt Stindridge. 96.

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0: Jason Aldean is on your hometown country. We are East Mississippi, West Alabama's 97 OKK. I'm Meridian. You ready to go home? How about the rest of you? All over East Mississippi, we're about to hit the roads, and I got the music to get you all the way home. 30 minutes of continuous country begins with new Megan Maroney, another Georgian, Alan Jackson, even a third Georgian, Luke Bryan. Didn't plan it that way. But if you're from Georgia, you're going to love it. And Coors Light Drive at 5-2 is next.
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3: I'm Jim Chesko with Your Money Now. It's shaping up to be a record year for online holiday shopping. The analytics folks at Adobe are projecting November-December online sales to be up 6.7% from last year's period to more than $275 billion. This says shoppers seek out discounts on categories like TVs, apparel, and appliances. President Trump is this afternoon to announce a Minnesota company's plan to build a $15 billion steel mill in eastern Iowa. The Wall Street Journal reports that Trump is planning to unveil the proposal at a White House event joined by executives from Mesabi Metallics, with steelmaking at the Iowa plant to start as soon as 2030. If you're a shareholder of Kodiak Sciences, you're smiling here on Monday. Shares of the California-based biotech have nearly tripled today amid positive Phase 3 study results regarding two of Kodiak's experiments eye treatments for patients with wet age-related macular degeneration. Stocks are lower, the Dow down more than 200. That's Your Money Now.
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0: 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And today, by the way, no coincidence, it is Drink Beer Day all across the world. And I found some of these factoids pretty interesting. Guys, if you go on a date, it's okay to drink a little brewski rooski. 10% of women say they like beer breath. Okay, I mean, that means 90% don't, but come on, follow me on this one. And still, and we've all kind of been there and done that. If you've ever gone to a football game or whatever, 13% of people have dropped their phone into a beer while going to a sporting event. Get a little too excited, I know. Coming up next, more of the Coors Light Drive at 5 and awesome tunes to get you home from Morgan Wallen, Cody Johnson, and he was on the MTV Video Awards last night, showing out Shaboozy.
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11: This evening, skies are mainly clear, temperatures falling back into the 70s, and some of us may cool down to some 50s. Overnight tonight, mainly clear skies continue, maybe a little bit of patchy fog. Then we'll heat up a bit, low 90s Tuesday, Wednesday, and Thursday, but by Thursday night to Friday, some heavy rain and storms are possible. I'm meteorologist Matt.

0: 3 to the 4. When it's last call and they kick us out the door. It's getting kinda late, but the ladies want some more. Oh my, good Lord.
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0: That's some early Morgan Wallen. I mean, back before he was throwing chairs and became a big star. It's your country. Your hometown country is 97.0KK. 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Coming up, we're getting ready for B-Dub in about an hour, 7 o'clock tonight. He'll be here. He had Kenny Chesney on. Did you check him out Friday night and Saturday? He's rolling with the big boys. Also, Ella Langley, she's rolling too. She got booed for singing this song I'm about to play for you in Knoxville over the weekend. And if you keep up with college football, you know why. Coming up, also Zach Topp and Blake Shelton starts off 30 minutes of continuous country.
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0: Rishon is on your hometown country. We are 97OKK. And I'm Todd Berry here. How you doing here on Monday afternoon? And B-Dub is on the way for you a little over 30 minutes from now. He's got a big show for you tonight. I'm still jealous. Kenny Chesney popped in on him on Friday night. Saturday, talking about his brand new album that just, by the way, came out on Friday as well. Hey, make sure you're checking out some of the cool events going on around Meridian, East Mississippi, West Alabama. The Long Creek Volunteer Fire Department, their annual car show. It's awesome. It's their fourth annual car show. It's coming up on November 7th. Out there at the Long Creek Volunteer Fire Department on Zero Road. Great food and live music. And it's going to be from 10 a.m. to 2 p.m. on November 7th. So you still got a little time to make your plans. But, hey, if you've got an event like this, if you got a, you know, civic group, nonprofit organization, volunteer fire department, a school, you got an event going on, you want us to be talking about it, go to 97okk.com at the very top of the website. 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
12: There's a lot of sun and it's gotten pretty warm out there across eastern Mississippi, western Alabama. We have upper 80s, almost no wind out there. The air is pretty still. We'll drop back down to upper 50s, low 60s tonight, mainly clear. 90s tomorrow, and then rain and storms Thursday, Friday. I'm meteorologist Matt Stindridge. 97.

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She and Vincent Mason representing country, looking sharp. We'll play Stella coming up, but first, classic Kenny Chesney.

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0: Dustin Lynch on your hometown country. We're 97 OKK. We're B-Dub. Ready to roll it here next. Todd Berry here. Yeah, we'll do the ride home tomorrow. We'll make it happen. And then, speaking of making it happen, B-Dub is next, and he's going to make it happen. Don't forget now the new way to wake up, too. Every morning, 97 OKK, is Big D and Bubba. What a fun way to wake up. Randy Travis and his, Randy can't talk for himself these days, but his wife, Mary, they have pulled some old songs out of the vaults that all of his classic albums, when they were recorded, well, a bunch of other songs were recorded at the same time that never came out. And they're coming out. Make sure you check out Big D and Bubba so you don't miss a minute. 97 OKK on your way to work.
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